0: Party.
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5: Open house party. This man is driving around right now on Zoom with us. Live from Los Angeles, there's Ryan Tedder from One Republic. How you feeling, man?
6: Good, man. Good. I'm just, I'm just driving, you know, just obeying all traffic laws. That's what I'm doing.
5: Yeah, you know, safety first. That's what we always say at open house party.
6: It is. I mean, it's Los Angeles. You pretty much have to shoot someone to get pulled over, so I think I'll be okay.
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1: It never gets old. I'll never forget driving around on the 405. I was dropping my dad off at the airport the first time I heard Apologize. And it was the first time I heard, you know, me singing on the radio on his station. And I couldn't believe. I almost hit, swerved into oncoming traffic. And I was listening to

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1: 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OHP.

0: 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We're going to have you back 1 week from tonight. All right, man?
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And of course, I'm not just saying that because he loves the radio. Back for part two of our chat 1 week from tonight on Open House. Throwback Turbo Mix on the way. I know.

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0: an amazing night tonight on Open House Party. I want to thank Ryan Tedder for hanging out. He's going to come back and hang out 1 week from tonight on the biggest party on the planet. One more order of business to get to tonight. The three biggest, most requested songs across North America. The Big Three is on the way.
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1: My man from Naples, Florida, going to be on the show in a couple of weeks. 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One of our most requested tonight, top trending. You know it's

0: to Great Wolf Lodge tomorrow. 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
1: No, I have not.
0: It's an adventure.
1: It is?
0: Yeah. You know what I love?
1: What? An adventure, yeah.
0: Just don't be asking what's in my Stanley.

0: Coming in 15 minutes, the biggest, most requested songs in North America, right this minute. The Open House Party Big Three.
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0: before you go, there's something I want you to have.
1: Oh, it's beautiful. 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
0: Yeah, yes it is.
1: But I thought the old lady dropped him into the ocean in the air.
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1: I take great satisfaction clipping my children's toenails. 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You can do whatever. Let me do that part.
2: Yes.
1: They hate it, but I love it. I think I clip it too close to them.
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1: Where do you brush your teeth? There is, it's a small population, but it's still a population of people who say, I brush my teeth right on the toilet every day. And the world is grossed out.
0: Yeah, where do you spit at, you know, in the toilet?
1: You tell me. If you brush your teeth on the toilet, what do you do with it?
0: Yeah.
1: I don't know. Do you brush your teeth on the toilet?
0: I do it in the bath. I just spit it right in the bath.
1: Oh, sick.
0: It's kind of like a soapy thing. I do it at the sink. I mean, you know. That's like the one normal thing I do.
1: Uh-huh. Sometimes I'll walk. I do at the sink as well. Sometimes I will walk around the house while I'm brushing.
0: Yes, I've done that.
1: But I always return to the sink.
0: I mean, there's been times where I've done it and then I'm brushing my teeth and I'm in the kitchen and then it's like too much. I'm like, I got to spit this out. I'll spit it out in the kitchen sink.
1: But in the sink.
0: In the sink, yeah.
1: In the sink, yeah.
0: Right.
1: But I can't imagine sitting down bare butt on the toilet and then thinking, you know what I should do right now? Brush my teeth.
2: It's efficient.
1: I guess, but I mean, you have to use both hands, you know, to like do the toothpaste, have the toothbrush.
2: Oh, you can put the toothpaste on, walk over to the toilet, take a number two while you're brushing your teeth. But then you
0: use your other hand to wipe while you're brushing. Ugh, that's gross.
1: Yeah.
0: So I guess you've done that, Jason?
2: No.
0: Okay. Let's go to Holly. Holly, where do you brush your teeth?
3: Well, it's not me. It's my daughters. They both brush their teeth in the shower.
1: Ah.
0: Okay.
2: Interesting.
1: You know what? I actually think it's pretty smart because you don't get toothpaste all over your clothes.
0: Yeah.
1: And you can just...
3: This is true. I was like, why is there toothpaste in the shower? Like, well, that's where we brush our teeth. I'm like, okay.
1: All right.
3: So anyway, just wanted to share that with y'all.
1: Hey, Holly, do you think it's gross that people brush their teeth while they're sitting on the toilet?
3: Beyond. That's just, yeah. I don't even understand that at all. Nope.
1: Okay. Thank you.
0: All right, Holly.
3: All right.
0: Thank you.
3: Y'all have a good day.
0: You too.
3: Thank you.
0: Bye-bye.
2: Yeah. Well, that is a good way, though, if you think about it. That's efficient as anything.
1: Sitting on the toilet and doing it?
2: Yeah, you don't have to get your sink dirty. You know how there's toothpaste in the sink? No. Shower.
0: Oh, the shower? Yeah.
1: Oh, in the shower,
0: I kind of like the shower idea.
1: I do, too.
2: Yeah, because, you know, like, my kids... When they brush their teeth, the whole sink gets messed up.
0: Oh, yeah. Mm-hmm.
2: But if it's in the shower, the water's just running anyways. It seems like it's a good idea. I might have to try that.
1: I like that idea. I feel like I do that most when I'm traveling because I get all my travel stuff and
0: I just
1: kind of throw it all in the sink. Like all the, you know, all my hair stuff and face stuff goes into the shower and sometimes I just throw my toothbrush in there. Might as well, right?
0: I'm going to start doing that.
2: Yeah, I think that's a good idea. That's huge because you could also have your fluoride in there. You could have your mouthwash and use that and it all while you're shampooing and then you just spit the mouthwash out in the shower too.
1: You can't floss in there. I mean, you could, but then you have to get rid of the floss.
0: Yeah, maybe not that.
1: You know?
2: Wow.
1: 3% of people say that they brush their teeth while they're sitting on the toilet and the world cannot. They're just like, that's disgusting.
0: Believe it or not, like I'm grossed out when I hear people that they eat on the toilet. I'm like, oh, because just the number, believe it or not, with smells.
1: Yeah.
0: Even if it's my own and you're eating, I just can't do that.
1: I have gone into the bathroom with a mouthful of food.
0: It's a little bit different than like taking your sandwich and sitting down.
2: So normal.
1: Yeah. Totally normal. I've gone in with a mouthful of food and then, finished my bite while I'm going to the bathroom.
0: It's a little bit different, I think.
1: But yeah, I've never taken a plate or
0: a snack. I feel like Matt eats on the toilet.
1: Do you eat on the toilet, Matt?
4: I have. I don't regularly. I did when I was younger. Like, I was really hungry, and then I had to poop. And I'm like, well, I'm going to take these Cheetos with me.
1: Yeah. I have served my children when they were potty training. I have served them plates of snacks while they're sitting on the toilet because basically they were not getting up until something happened.
0: So
1: let's make this comfortable.
0: Like, hey, here we go.
1: Yeah, we're going to spend some time in here.
0: Let's go to AML Jose. Jose, where do you brush your teeth?
5: I brush like a normal person over the sink, and sometimes it splatters all over the mirror.
2: Mm-hmm. Yeah, well, you start brushing in the shower, Jose, because then it won't do that. This is like a miracle.
1: This is life changing.
2: I mean, it is. I'm like, it just eliminates all this cleaning up and everything.
5: Why would I brush in the shower, though? That's weird. I mean,
1: all the reasons we just said.
5: Shampoo.
2: Yeah, but you're not swallowing shampoo and soap at that time. And here's another thing. You ever brush your teeth? This drives me nuts. It's an inanimate object. Where all of a sudden it slips out of your hand and drops on the sink and it splatters up on your shirt. That happens to me a lot.
1: Dropping your toothbrush?
2: In the sink and it splashes and the toothpaste splashes up on your shirt, which I think turns your shirt white.
1: Yes, it does. It does not come out.
2: Yeah, so I love the shower idea.
0: I think the shower, you just have to make sure that you're spitting out at the drain because if you get it like one of those corners like the hard to reach areas with the shower head.
1: Yeah.
0: Then you can just have the paste on your shower.
1: It's going to dry there. So
5: I can see BB Shea brushing his teeth on the toilet, though.
0: No one knows who that is.
5: For some reason.
2: All right. He does overnights.
0: Thank you.
2: Yeah.
1: He was, he did come in for rap battle a couple times. Wow. He did.
0: All right, Jose. Thank you.
1: Mm-hmm. The other thing about, what was it? Oh, the we have the electric toothbrushes. You know, my husband's in dental sales. So every time there's like a new whatever, he will bring the new toothbrushes home. And the thing that I hate the most about the electric toothbrush, there's a couple things. But if you accidentally bring the toothbrush out of your mouth while you're brushing, then it sprays everywhere.
0: Yeah.
1: I mean, everywhere.
0: Yeah.
1: And then also, it still continues, the water and the toothpaste, even if you rinse it, continues to drip down your toothbrush throughout the day and creates a disgusting layer of
2: Well, usually they're waterproof and you can wash the outside while you're rinsing your toothbrush off.
1: I do. I rinse it, but it still drains to the bottom and it creates this funk at the bottom, at the base where your toothbrush charges.
4: Hannah has one of those. It's disgusting.
1: It's gross.
0: And it seemed like it's like a nice thing to have, but it kind of turns out to be gross.
1: Kind of gross.
2: I know you get disgusted about people brushing their teeth on top of the toilet, but in certain bathrooms, they say that every time you flush the toilet, if the toothpaste is close to your toilet, stuff is
0: the fecal matter.
2: Yeah, fecal matter is coming onto your. It's a horrible place to put Kleenex and a toothbrush too close to your toilet because it's like it goes like 8 feet across the room that you can't see, and you're basically brushing your teeth with poop.
0: Yeah, it's true.
1: Yeah, it's true.
0: Gross.
1: I can't get too hung up on that because I mean, our bathroom is very small. Mm-hmm. I also have Q-tips right beside. I mean, it's on the vanity. It's all like on the sink.
2: Yeah, but you
1: can
2: put the Q-tips in a jar.
1: They're in a jar and they have a cover, but sometimes the cover's not on. Yeah. And then I also have like my toner pads that I use.
2: You probably have to poop on your face and your ears.
1: I'm sure I do. In my ears. And then also I use my Q-tips when I'm applying my makeup to like get things out of my eyes sometimes, new Q-tips.
0: Yeah.
1: But if it's got fecal matter on it, no wonder I get pink eye.
2: It's shocking.
0: Yeah, you get pink eye a lot.
2: It's shocking the amount of that comes out of a toilet after you flush it. You would never suspect how far it goes.
1: Mm-hmm.
2: But now that she mentioned, the caller mentioned that you can brush your teeth in the shower, again, that prevents that. I think it's the best idea I've ever heard.
1: Mm-hmm. You can't have anything in your bathroom. You can't have your brush. You can't have your makeup.
0: If your toilet is not separated, it's not in a separate room.
4: Just put the lid down when you flush.
0: Yeah, no one does.
2: It helps.
1: I can't.
0: But Matt, you're
1: right.
0: You're right, Matt.
4: It's an extra step. The seat's already down. It's one extra step.
1: True.
0: It's a big one, though.
4: I'd rather brush my teeth and wash my face with poop.
2: But Matt, guys barely put the toilet seat down after going pee.
1: Yeah.
4: Well, that's your own fault.
2: Not me.
4: I don't either.
0: Do you put the seat down after when you flush, or are you rich and you have a separate toilet?
4: I put the seat down when I flush.
0: Okay.
1: My toilet.
4: Especially if it's poop, yeah. I mean, if it's pee, no. If it's poop, yes.
0: You don't want to watch it go down? What's wrong with you?
4: No.
0: It never gets old for me. I'm like, wow.
2: Yeah, I do. I always have to watch because I don't know what's going to be left.
0: Yeah, exactly. But what's left is what I'm worried about more so.
1: Yeah.
0: I know it's gross. One last call real quick. Mike, where do you brush your teeth?
6: Oh, man, I'll brush my teeth just about anywhere. Walking around the house, in the bathroom, in the shower. I don't care. Even if I have like a water bottle, I'll brush my teeth and rinse with a water bottle. I don't understand how you guys don't like eat when you go to the bathroom. I mean, sometimes, you know, I'll turn around and enjoy a bowl of cereal and use the back of the toilet as like a nice table, you know.
1: Gross.
6: Table. You know?
0: Now, do you brush your
6: dinner out with the old and with the new? I mean, why not?
0: It's kind of the Play-Doh factory. Now, Mike, do you brush your teeth in the bushes when you're stalking Jason?
6: No, I actually use his bathroom.
0: There you go.
1: Nice.
0: You know the code now. All right, Mike, great call. Appreciate it.

0: It's Jared and Katie in the morning on Savannah's Hot 98.3.
1: A woman in England caught her husband cheating on her. After 17 years of marriage, he was found in the back of his dad's work van having relations with a woman that the wife knew in her own personal life.
2: Oh, gosh.
1: Mm-hmm.
3: Baby!
4: There you go, look.
3: We're done.
4: Set the woman back in van.
3: We're done.
4: Go on.
3: We're done.
4: Go on.
3: We're done.
4: Enjoy it. You what? She's screwing all of her Facebooks in the back of his dad's van. Cheating on me. It's mine for 17 years, not last year, with some fag.
3: No, it's not right.
1: Bad.
4: No, go on, carry on. You want a show, you can have a show.
3: All right, so it's over.
4: No, it's not.
0: And he's like pantsless in the back of his work van, and the lady's like hiding her face.
1: He's like, on his knees like a toddler covering his wiener.
0: Like kind of Winnie the Pooh style. He's got his shirt on, no pants.
2: Yeah. What country is this?
1: England.
0: Yeah.
1: And at the same time, he's covering his genitals.
0: Mm-hmm.
1: He's like not looking at her. I mean, because how could you?
0: Right.
1: How could you? He's like, it's over. It's over. Yeah, no kidding.
0: I love that. It happens.
2: She said it wasn't, though.
1: But the video wasn't the recording.
0: He wanted her to stop during the video.
1: I think he's referring to the marriage, their relationship is over. Like, I think that's what he's referring to. But she's referring to, no, it's not. I'm going to keep recording, and it's going all over Facebook.
2: Oh, my gosh.
0: Yeah, and you know, I don't know. I was telling Katie off the air, that show Cheaters, I don't know if you used to watch that when it used to be on.
2: Yeah.
0: I used to love that show.
1: It's good.
0: It's like a War of the Roses.
1: It truly is.
0: I don't know how it was all set up or whatever, but every single time the person that was cheating would blame the person that got caught. Why would you do
1: every
0: this?
1: Time.
0: Why would you bring cameras in here? Like, you're screwing somebody else.
1: Yeah, what do you think?
0: You're cheating on me.
1: Like, oh, now you deserve privacy? No.
0: And anything that happens in real life.
1: Yeah.
0: You catch somebody cheating, they blame you.
2: You know somebody got stabbed on that show.
1: Oh, is that why it ended?
0: How they stopped it? Oh, he got stabbed. The host did. He got stabbed in the stomach.
2: Was it the host?
0: Yes.
2: Someone got stabbed.
0: Yeah, because then they had a whole thing where they took him to the hospital.
1: I don't remember seeing that.
0: I think it's the first time I saw him without his glasses on.
1: Oh, boy.
0: He had to take his glasses off for a second. I was like, ooh.
1: Mm.
0: Stabbed in the stomach, I think.
1: Joey Greco.
0: Yeah, Joey Greco.
1: Host of Cheaters.
0: That show was so good.
1: That's what happened immediately in this video, which, by the way, is on our social media. But please watch at your own risk because it's the unedited version. And there are, as you can imagine, F-bombs flying everywhere. But the very first thing when the wife opens up the back of this work van's, you know, like the big...
0: The double doors.
1: Double doors, yeah. He's like, I'm going to kill you. I will kill you. And she's like, you go on the defense. Like, how dare you?
0: It's disgusting.
1: You are cheating.
0: Cheaters, I mean, it's that mentality.
1: Yeah.
0: It's they can't ever... They just do whatever they want.
1: My theory is that she must have had some sort of access inside of those pantyhose she was wearing because there is no way. He didn't have time to pull his pants up. She did not have time to pull up her pantyhose. Trust. I've been there. It takes me like an hour to get into my pantyhose.
0: Okay.
1: Yeah, so there must have been some sort of easy access.
0: Okay, because I was like, oh, she probably just pulled up in case like, you have no idea.
5: Wow. So we know she walked in and they were doing the dude. It wasn't like other stuff.
1: It could
5: maybe they
1: been.
5: Hadn't gotten to the point where her pantyhose needed to be pulled down yet.
0: His pants were off.
1: Yeah,
0: I mean, it could have been something else. It could have been.
1: But she kept saying they're, you know.
0: Yeah, yeah.
2: It could have been a medical thing that she was looking at. Who knows?
1: Stop it. Don't you dare.
5: Is this something swollen to you?
1: Don't you dare.
0: Matter of fact, it does.
1: Right.
0: It's got to be one thing to know, or like maybe you found out your partner cheated and you hear about it.
1: Mm-hmm.
0: But to actually see it. I don't know what's worse.
1: I don't
0: like wondering what happened, actually seeing it. Like, oh my gosh, right in your face. I mean, she went, you know, open it, and there's the woman.
2: Well, right wondering's very difficult.
0: Yeah, yeah.
2: I'd like to know every. I know women sometimes don't, but a lot of guys, or is it the opposite? I can't remember. But
0: I think guys like details.
2: I like to know every single mannerism, detail, exactly what's said, how it was, like everything, because it can change it dramatically.
1: You mean like in a cheating situation?
2: Yeah,
1: or
2: anything like that.
1: Okay.
2: Yeah.
1: I think. In that situation, I would prefer to see it because I don't...
0: You can process it better.
1: Yes, because then I know exactly. I think the wondering is worse.
0: Yeah, because they could lie a little bit. Well, no, it was like this or like that, but you really don't know.
1: Yeah, I would just want to be able to process it myself, you know, based on what I saw with my own eyes.
2: Plus, I would want to know if that other person liked it by their expression on their face.
1: Okay, that's...
0: Well, I can tell you that they did.
1: Yeah. They wouldn't probably be engaging in it if they...
2: Well, you know, if they really liked it, like, that face was a better like than when I'm with that person, like.
1: Mm.
0: Yeah.
1: No, now it's too psychological.
0: Yeah.
1: I assume yes.
0: Yeah.
1: They're cheating.
0: They're cheating, and they're sneaking around and lying, and there's some excitement in a very bizarre and bad way.
1: In a different way than you.
0: Yeah, the forbidden fruit type thing. Yep.
5: I mean, especially in this situation, she knows it's happening, says it in the first time.
1: Right.
5: They're not going to go back if it stinks.
0: Yeah.
2: No, but... I did read
1: don't
2: that a lot.
1: Don't say that literally.
5: Well, I didn't want to say sucks.
0: It sucks. Yeah, that's true.
1: I know. You were in a no-win situation.
5: Yeah, sorry.
0: Kind of stuck.
5: If it is not enjoyable.
0: There you go.
2: I did read that I think 70% of people that cheat, 70% cheat, feel guilty about it after.
0: You would hope it'd be 100.
1: I would hope so.
0: But I guess some people don't.
2: Yeah. But, I mean, you're cheating. You know, if you feel guilty, you're cheating. You know that's going to possibly happen.
1: But it's just not
2: stopping
1: you.
2: So there's
1: got
2: to be some that don't
0: care. Are these people that get caught or just cheaters? Mm-hmm. Oh, even
2: just
0: if they're not
2: cheaters.
0: Caught.
2: Just okay. Cheating. Mm. They eat them up alive sometimes, so they end up telling their significant other if they cheated, which you shouldn't do.
0: So you wouldn't want me to know if you got cheated on?
2: Well, no, I would want to know.
0: Right.
2: But they say, if you read about it, a lot of times, if the cheating happened, it really does nothing for your relationship by telling the person. I know that's backwards sounding, and you should want
1: to... Did you learn this from Bobby Rio?
5: I was thinking the same dang thing.
1: I'm not going to take any of this.
2: No, it up, I swear to you.
1: Yeah, I don't...
0: What do you mean that doesn't do anything? Like, not having all the information? So just being lied to?
1: Yeah.
0: It like, will, keeping secrets?
1: It's lying
2: it will,
1: by
2: it will, if omission. Say you have a cheating episode. Mm-hmm. If you tell the significant other, it's a good chance that you're going to get divorced. It's going to ruin
1: the relationship. Don't you think that person deserves to have a fair shot at what's happening with their lives?
2: Well, they say if you want a relationship to continue,
1: I don't think that at that point, I think you give that up. You don't have a say anymore.
0: I agree.
2: Because if you never tell her or him, then they never know, especially if you can stop it. And it didn't ruin the marriage.
1: That
2: or the
1: is wildly unfair
2: to
1: your partner.
2: Don't look at me like that. That's what it says.
1: Well, you're the one spreading this advice. I got to fight back on it.
0: It's common sense if you cheat and tell your spouse or boyfriend or girlfriend that they're not going to like it.
1: And you'd be like, well, I shouldn't have told you. Oh, okay.
0: It's like
1: that's
0: saying,
1: not going to win.
0: Hey, commit crimes, just don't get caught.
5: Yeah. I mean, that's literally the same situation. Like, look, if you lie to your parents, don't tell them you were lying. Otherwise, you'll get in trouble.
0: Yeah.
1: Right.
5: Yeah.
1: Right.
0: Obviously, your parents will be upset if they find out you're doing bad things.
5: If you break the law, keep it a secret.
0: Yes, obviously.
2: Now, I guess not every, it depends on the situation. Not every counselor or whatever will tell you that, but there's a lot of situations there that it would preserve the relationship.
1: Okay.
2: So.
0: Yeah, you not knowing detrimental things they're doing, of course, you're just living blindly, of course.
1: And that's, again, wildly unfair to your partner.
0: Right.
5: This is the least breaking news we've ever had.
1: Who's trying to do probably the best they can in the relationship.
5: Right. If you want to protect other people's feelings, don't tell them hurtful things.
0: Yeah.
2: Well, I'm just saying.
5: Say what? I'm just putting it out there.
2: There's some experts to say don't do it. Even if, because what happens is your guilt is eating you up so much that you start wanting to tell.
0: Start wanting to do the right thing.
2: Mm. Yeah. And it doesn't usually work out very well.
1: Or the flip side is you just continue with the behavior because you haven't gotten caught yet.
0: Right. Usually that's what
2: happens.
0: That
2: would be bad.
1: Yeah.
0: There's consequences to, you know, all of our, good or bad, to every action, right? And so, yeah, I mean, once you, we've all made mistakes. I'm not talking about cheating, but we've all made mistakes.
1: Sure.
0: And there's consequences that are out of our control at that point.
1: How else do you learn your life lesson?
0: You don't.
1: You know how I know that Jason is really enjoying today's show? You are stuffing your face with popcorn while you're talking on the air.
2: Oh, can you hear it?
5: I was wondering what it was.
0: Yes.
1: Stuffing your face with popcorn.
5: I thought you were eating leftover charcuterie.
1: No.
2: I'm eating every morning now.
1: It's okay. When I am enjoying a movie, I shove my face with popcorn.
0: Yeah.
1: So I'm glad you're enjoying today's show.
2: Katie just likes me. It makes her feel better about herself because I'm eating in the morning. She's not. Go ahead.
1: I am eating. I ate already.
2: Okay.
1: I already ate
0: she
1: my
0: eats
1: breakfast.
0: Every morning. She...
5: I was legit going to ask what he was eating.
2: I didn't know you could hear it.
5: Oh, yeah.
1: Yes. It's a very ruffly bag.
2: The mic.
1: We can hear it.
5: Well, while you're talking, you're thinking out of your teeth.
0: And seriously, at one point, you answered a question, backed away from the mic.
5: Yeah.
0: I'm like, yeah, I'm glad you're not chewing into the mic, but now I can't hear you.
5: And you picked the worst food. That's 100% getting in your teeth.
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1: All right, there's a lady, and this is a part of a Subway series where they go and ask people their takes on things. Somebody asked her what she thought about naps, and she said, if you take a nap, you're an idiot. I want to get your thoughts on it. Are naps good? Or you think, you know, it's just for kids. Naps are for kids. Here she is.
2: I think naps are the most disgusting thing you can do.
3: 100% agree.
1: The most disgusting thing
0: disgusting?
1: You can do. The most disgusting thing.
0: I can think of 1 trillion things that are more disgusting than a nap.
1: Right. I can think of just a couple things I've done today already that are more disgusting than that.
3: Another word for napping. It's called sleeping.
2: And sleeping should be done at night. Wait, there's nothing you should do where you wake up that disoriented and feel sick. Naps are for pets and for babies.
3: It always feels like you've had a hangover.
2: When you wake up from a nap, you are the most foul you'll ever be.
3: Bad breath.
2: Ugly.
3: Puffy eyes.
2: Sick. Napping. That's what a nap is. How stupid do you have to be able to turn your brain off in the middle of the day?
4: Well, she makes a little
1: point. She doesn't like naps.
0: I guess not. Mm. Yeah, she feels that strongly about a nap. And by the way, I don't think you're stupid if you could turn your brain. I think it's a skill.
1: Right.
0: You can turn your brain off in the middle of the day.
1: What a luxury.
0: Gosh.
5: I feel stupid when I can't.
0: Me too.
1: Yeah. I know. I'm waking up sleep.
4: I never take naps ever. I can't remember the last time I took a nap. It's got to be 30 years. Has to be. I don't remember taking a nap. I just don't. Like, I'm even like last night, I was up late with a really bad tummy ache. Really, really bad.
0: You just, everything you're about to say has been tummy negated. Ache. Your tummy ache.
4: What am I supposed to say?
1: The stomach ache?
0: My stomach hurts.
5: Sick to my stomach.
4: Is up. Here,
0: whatever.
4: Anyways,
1: tummy's on it. Go ahead.
5: Yeah.

0: I think the engine's stalling out on me.
1: Yeah, that don't sound right.
0: Dang, got a lot more miles to go.
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3: Drawbacks is you might not be able to go sleep at night and you feel groggy right after waking up.
4: But there's definitely a certain time limit that they say is best.
3: They do say short naps are ideal.
5: Don't they say like 20?
3: 20 to 30 minutes is ideal.
5: It's like a cat nap. But for me, it's so hit or miss with that 20-minute mark that that's sometimes where I wake up feeling the worst. Because it's not enough.
3: Oh. Right. Well, and they're saying the downside of a longer nap, you just feel groggy. It's not like it's ruining your health. Also, most people don't wake up at 3 or 3:30 in the morning.
4: Well, yeah, that's for you. Like for Jared, for instance, I'll see him once in a while, like post, or I'll wake up in the night and then I go back to my phone. Mm-hmm. I think last night even, during my stomach aches. Is that better?
5: Yes. Yeah.
4: I'll see like he was online or posted something at like 12 something.
5: Yeah.
4: I'm like, ooh, that's not a lot of sleep. You've got to be up. So I knew that can't be great either.
3: But yeah, I definitely got a nap. No, that's not great. No, sleep is key for everything. Like if you get up at a normal time, like 7 or 8. Everything goes back to sleep. About your health, about just your memory, about
5: all of it. Your body, your cortisol, your hormones, weight gain, all of it.
4: There's somebody I know that takes like five, every night he takes, he only sleeps for 5 hours and is very smart and powerful.
5: Who's that?
6: Is he a superhero?
5: Is this you?
4: No.
3: Oh. He did it again. Mark him down twice. Actually, two people.
4: What?
5: Who?
3: I know who you're talking about.
6: Yeah. Is he a president?
4: Yeah, he is a president.
5: Oh. Some would say he acts like he's sleep deprived.
3: Either that or Jay Leno. He only sleeps 4 hours.
4: But that's not a lot of sleep.
5: No, it's not.
4: It's not. And he seems to be awake. I mean, I don't know.
5: I mean, does he?
4: Yeah.
5: I just don't. I think sleep is the key and the cure to everything.
3: It is.
5: I just do, you know?
3: Because, I mean, do you ever feel like you're like, I'm so rested, I feel insane? No. You never feel that way. You're like, I'm so tired, I feel like
5: insane.
3: All right, let's go to, and that's why when they torture like terrorists or criminals, they don't say, hey, we're going to let you get a lot of sleep. They're sleep deprived to get information because they know you're like, oh.
5: Yeah, and then waterboard you, which is
3: awesome. Yeah. That's all right, I guess. That's a nightmare. Let's go to Courtney. Courtney, what do you think about naps? This is one lady saying if you take one, you're stupid.
7: Yeah, and that is a great, you know, that's a terrible point that she made. I personally cannot nap during the day. My husband hates it because I will sit there and be worthless and not do anything, but I just cannot sleep during the day. I feel like I'm not being productive, even if I'm sitting on the couch not being productive. he loves to nap. But my direct response to that lady who said, you have to be stupid, or however she worded it, think a hospital setting, right? You're working 24-hour shifts, whatever they do, and you have a surgery coming up or your family member does, don't you want that doctor to go have a great nap prior to performing surgery on you or your family member? I don't know how they handle it. They must have a way to handle it. But,
3: we all know people. Katie's mom was in the medical profession for a long time.
5: Yep. They say once you're in, you're in.
3: Yep. And then I was married to somebody in the medical profession. You hear some of the stories, and you're like, say what now?
5: Mm-hmm.
3: The surgeon was on a 16-hour shift that day.
4: Oh gosh!
3: No,
7: right.
3: Let me be first.
7: I've had a doctor come in deliver my baby. Like just woke up or whatever. I'm like, okay, that's fine. You good? Like you're awake, you're alert. You know. But I'd rather them have slept and at least have some of that mental capacity back than to be completely sleep deprived and forget how to use their hands. You know,
5: because that happens.
3: Yeah.
5: As a matter of fact, my mom the nursing profession, her cure to everything is go take a nap.
3: Right.
5: Eat a banana and then take a nap. A banana is always her cure. She's like the potassium, the sugar, like all the things. It will help you and take a nap.
3: Take a nap.
5: Yep.
3: You're absolutely right.
5: I don't know why. That's just her cure.
3: So Jason's anti-nap or he can't take a nap. Katie and I are pro-nap. What about you, Matt?
6: Yeah, if I'm very tired and I can find the time, I would love to take a nap. Mm-hmm. I don't get the opportunity very often. Since my son has aged out of naps, when he was in naps, we would nap together.
5: You could nap with him?
6: Oh, yeah.
3: Yeah, Ezra would let me nap with him.
6: Yeah.
3: Yeah.
5: Could never do it.
6: Yeah, I would try to get him to go to sleep on the couch,

0: like while I was holding him, and if he would fall asleep, and I was like, let me just shut my eyes for a second, uh-huh. and then we would nap together. But then once he kind of, because he got out of naps early, in my opinion, and that was frustrating.
1: Don't you feel betrayed a little bit? Yes. Like you were owed that time.
0: Yeah.
1: You know,
0: he had stopped taking naps for like a year. Ugh. And then someone would come to me that had a kid the same age and was like, yeah, so-and-so's still napping. And I'm like, that must be nice.
2: Yeah.
0: What's that about?
2: You get to rest.
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14: It's okay if you're not a morning person. 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Jared and Katie will get you started for the day.

0: 98.3. It's Jared and Katie in the morning.
1: I don't drink, but I know, you know, all the stories I hear from everybody is that sometimes you drink certain things and then your clothes just come off. And you do things you don't remember, and the next day you're like, I was naked where? Or I flashed who? Or whatever.
0: Who saw that?
1: Yeah. Huh. Judgment-free. Let's go to Jody. Jody, go ahead.
2: Good morning. Hi. I had a friend that passed away. I'm from Greensboro, or live in Greensboro, but grew up in northern Ohio. So I went back for her funeral service, and I was by myself and staying in a hotel. And I met up with some friends. It was really cold in northern Ohio in October. But before I left my hotel room, I turned the heat on high. So I came back that night and had way too much to drink, got in bed, got really hot, stripped down butt naked, got up a little bit later to use the bathroom. And when I walked in the bathroom, I was like, oh my God, it's so dark in here, or so light in here. I opened my eyes, and I was standing in the hallway with the door completely locked.
3: Oh, my God.
0: Oh, no.
2: Completely locked out of my hotel room. I was on the third floor.
3: That's like the
2: there
3: worst
2: was not
3: nightmare.
2: A, oh, my gosh, not a plant, not a room service tray, absolutely nothing in the hallway to cover up with. So I walked to the elevator, hit the button on the elevator to go down to the lobby, and I'm like, oh, my God, what if somebody comes up in the elevator while I'm trying to go down naked?
0: Oh, my God.
2: So I chose to go down the stairs. I walked down three flights of stairs, got to the very bottom of the stairs, and there was a trash can, and I pulled the bag out of the trash can. It was see-through. I mean, it was a clear garbage bag.
3: Oh, my God.
0: No.
1: Yeah.
2: It was a garbage bag, nonetheless.
1: Right.
2: So I could hear people talking in the lobby, and I'm like, oh, my God, what are people doing in the lobby at 3 o'clock in the morning? But here I am wandering around the hotel naked at 3 o'clock
0: sure.
2: in the morning.
1: Things happen. Right.
2: So I get, you know, inch closer and closer to the lobby, and thank the good Lord, there was a room with an open door, and I just popped in that room, and it was the utility closet where they housed the sheets and the bedding and all the things. So I grabbed a sheet, wrapped up, and walked up to the lobby, and I'm like, I'm in 304, and I'm naked. A key card in the split second. I mean, my key card was made and ready to go, and I was on my way right back up to my room.
1: What a fantastic
3: story.
1: That
3: is the biggest nightmare
1: ever.
3: Yeah. I've thought about that before. What would you do? What would you do if you, you know how the door just locks sometimes and you go out for a second? What would you do?
2: It totally just locks. It locks, and I was stuck because there was nobody inside. So what am I going to do?
1: No
2: I
1: phone.
2: Had to go
1: no,
2: down to the lobby.
1: Yeah.
0: Somehow, some way. Jody, I think that is single-handedly the best story that has ever been told.
1: Yeah,
0: seriously.
1: It's definitely call of the year so far.
0: For sure.
1: That was great. We should do a call of the year.
0: Well, this is it. Here we are.
1: Mark
2: well,
1: it down.
2: Luckily, it was about 20 years ago, and I'm, you know, a little older and a little bit wiser now, and I try not to get drunk and or naked at the same time.
0: Or at least just
1: not by
0: carry
1: yourself.
0: Your phone
1: right,
0: yeah,
1: right.
0: everywhere you go.
1: Right.
3: She literally thought that the door she opened was the bathroom door.
1: She's in the hallway.
3: It was the front door.
2: And I thought it was, oh my gosh, it's so light in here. It's almost like daytime. And when I opened my eyes, I'm standing in the hallway.
1: Oh, my gosh. It's so horrific. Great story, Jody. We appreciate it. That was really good.
3: Wow.
1: So, yeah, if you have something like that.
0: So good.
1: We're bringing this up because there's a woman who was on a Southwest flight, and she got completely naked and started banging on the cockpit.
0: Oh, no.
1: Before the plane even took off.
4: She turned around facing us and stripped all of her clothes off. She then proceeded to make her way back towards the front of the plane and started banging on the cockpit doors, asking to be let in, and she was screaming. When it first happened, it was really scary.
1: And, of course, they got her off the plane and all that stuff, and they don't, you know, she'd been drinking and didn't know what she was doing.
0: Maybe mix some Xanax with those
1: maybe so.
0: Glasses of wine.
1: Maybe so.
0: Wow.
1: And then we also today, the same, you know, the story came across our desk, and it was they were doing a weather report, and it was a news station, and it was during Mardi Gras.
0: Mm.
1: And in the background, then some girl just pulls up her shirt.
0: Well, to be expected at Mardi Gras.
1: Flashes the weather lady and check out her response.
5: Welcome back into Weather Center Live, or Weather Channel Live, excuse me. We're taking a live look at New Orleans right now. People there celebrating Mardi Gras festivities. They're all just kind of soaking in that last little bit. We can take a look at what we have.
0: That is on the news station.
1: Yeah.
0: During Mardi Gras, you go for a live shot. Yeah. What do you expect?
1: You're asking for it.
0: Yes, you are.
1: You're asking for
0: 100%.
1: It. 100%. Matt.
6: Yeah, when I get that intoxicated, if I have to pee, I just pee. And it doesn't matter who's around, what I'm near.
1: Really?
6: If I'm near a trash can on the street, I'll go in the trash can.
3: Oh, my gosh.
6: If I'm near bushes, I'll go in bushes.
0: How have we never seen you this intoxicated? Gosh.
6: Because I won't get that intoxicated around people I work with.
0: Oh, come on.
6: No chance.
1: That's actually smart.
6: Yeah. And, so one time I did this, and I was at a friend's wedding at the coast, and we were walking back to the room because the Uber had already left. And we're walking back to the room, and I'm with a friend, and I have to pee, but I'm at the point where I'm like, I'll just hold it for a while. But he's like, I have to pee. And I was like, well, I just pee. Just go pee. He's like, I can't do it. And it was almost like the movie Big Daddy, where I was like, if I pee, will you pee too? And he's like, yeah. And so we pee, and we don't know where we're at. We're just peeing because we're just walking, and I see blue lights.
1: Oh, no.
6: And then I realized we were peeing next to a church. So the cop pulled us over and sat us down and asked for IDs. And the guy who I was with was panicked, like, we're going to go to prison.
1: I'm like, dude, shut up.
6: I'm like, just relax, dude. Just keep calm. And some of the people that we knew happened to drive by at that point and came up. And the cop said, if they are taking you back to your hotel, you are free to go.
1: Oh,
6: and
1: how lucky.
6: Luckily, one of them did not blow over the legal limit, was able to drive us back. We got back, and I woke up the next morning, and I was in a random room. Don't know which room I was in, but it was apparently somebody who we'd met, and I was naked because I had peed all over my clothes.
3: Oh, my gosh, Matt. You make me feel better about myself. Yeah,
6: I had peed all over my clothes. I remember I woke up, and I was just like, why am I naked?
1: That's hilarious.
6: And I look over, and the guy who was with me, who had the, you know, his pee shy, was sleeping on the couch. And then the two people, the couple, were in the other bed. And they're like, sup, man? And I was like, where are my clothes? And they're like, oh, you took them off because you peed all over yourself. And I was like, great.
1: How long ago was this?
6: It was last week. it was before Hannah and I started dating 15, 16 years ago.
1: Okay.
6: Mm-hmm. Yeah.
3: I hope you do that again.
0: I know. Well, yeah. Said,
6: I've learned my lesson. That was in the days when you were young and you didn't really know your limits.
1: Mm-hmm. Yeah, now you know it.
6: So now I know my limits, and I know, okay, if I have one more, I'm going to pee myself.
1: That's hilarious. I love that.
6: Yeah.

0: on the free.
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1: I don't drink, but I know, you know, all the stories I hear from everybody is that sometimes you drink certain things and then your clothes has come off. And you do things you don't remember, and the next day you're like, I was naked where? Or I flashed who? Or whatever.
0: Who saw that?
1: Yeah. Huh. Jason?
2: Oh, yeah. The only time I've really shouldn't have got naked when I should have been because of drinking is when I convinced, they all convinced me to walk down the stairs in front of about 40, 50 guys.
1: Yeah.
2: That's when I'm scarred for life, and that's why I act the way I act sometimes when it comes down to certain things. I can't believe I did this. I would never do this sober, ever. But the group of fraternity guys, it was initiation night, and in order to be initiated, we were all down in this basement, and there's these big stairs that lead down this basement in somebody's home or the fraternity home, whatever. And I remember they were like, okay, if you want to be initiated, you got to line up, get naked, and start walking down, and then they paddle you. Butt naked in front of everybody.
0: And this is when you had full bush, right?
1: Yeah.
2: I was about to say that.
0: Oh, you were? I'm sorry. I was trying to place the time.
2: What happened was that's when I realized from now on I'm going to be shaving like a baby.
0: That's what started
2: it. I start walking down and I just heard various gasps from the crowd and like, oh my gosh, how much pubic hair do you have?
3: He's like, I'm Italian. Leave me alone.
2: And I was like, mortified.
0: No, you're not.
2: I don't even think. I think there was so much pubic hair and being mortified, you couldn't even see the ding.
1: It's like a scene from The Hangover.
2: You couldn't see it. It just looked like I was a female with a big bush.
3: Like, who let the sorority girl in?
2: And I was just, it was just so humiliating.
1: That is.
2: You know, like when guys can get nervous, it even goes in further. And then this huge bush. I didn't realize that everybody trimmed. And I started thinking about any girls I previously hooked up with, never said anything. But now I see it. It was like a planting ground for scabies and crap.
0: My environment.
2: Yeah, and because of that, and I got paddled and everything, which the paddle, I didn't mind the paddle so much because I was just so distracted from my big bush.
1: And when you got paddled, it popped your winter out, so a little outside the bush a little bit.
2: So ever since then.
0: What a visual.
3: There it is.
0: Like the turkey timer on your turkey.
2: Yeah, that was like, you know, 25 years ago, whatever. So ever since then, I have been very clean shaving. I shave under my armpits. I shave my butthole. Yeah. I shave my taint.
1: Yeah.
2: I shave everything. Everything.
1: Just in case there's a naked paddling.
2: I shave my chest. I shave, and even when I have a little bit of anything, I'm like, oh my gosh, it's like panic time.
1: That's hilarious. and mortifying.
2: That is.
0: Did you ever shave your legs? Did you ever go for that you had?
2: I did
0: before?
2: Shave my, I don't now, but I do
1: I
2: shave.
1: I did it one time.
2: Yeah.
1: I think every guy
2: I do shave everything. I shave down the twigs, the berries, everything. Every aspect I shave, and I leave sometimes a little bit on top, but very little.
0: Okay. I mean, I get it. It makes sense. Traumatized.
4: See, I was always told when I was younger that if you shave it, it grows back thicker.
0: Oh.
4: So if it's not my back or my sack, it's not shaved.
1: The old back and sack.
4: That's it.
0: I think that's the golden rule. Yeah. Or am I getting that confused?
1: I think it's
0: confused?
1: In the good book somewhere. Yeah. I don't know.
4: That's it. Everything else is just going to stay where it's at.
1: Old Testament, I think.
4: Yeah.
1: Katie, we know you drink sometimes.
0: Yeah.
1: Where's the most embarrassing place you just ended up naked?
0: You know, I got to say, because of my deep-seated shame for my body. Mm-hmm. I've never been completely naked in a place where I shouldn't be because it's like, that's just too much.
1: Like even no matter how wasted you are.
0: I'm always, that deep-seated shame is like right there.
1: Don't take it all off. Mm-hmm. Yeah.
0: But I will say a time when I ended up naked from the waist up and I did not anticipate was on a girls' weekend. And I'm going to incriminate my girlfriends too. But I had just had Nora. I mean, probably like 3 months ago because I was still pumping during this girls' weekend. And I had to pump and dump because it smelled like Pinot Grigio in the milk bottles. I like took it home. I was so proud. I was like, look how much I got. And I didn't produce a lot, but I was like, look how much I got. I had to dump it.
1: Yeah.
0: So sad. But we were all sitting on the porch of my friend's lake house. And this is my first night away from my newborn daughter, you know? It's like a big deal seeing all my girlfriends and we were all there hanging out. And somehow, as we do, we start talking about boobs. And I don't remember what sparked the conversation, but honest to God, the next thing I know, all of our shirts are off. And we're just kind of like, no, you have nice boobs. No, you have nice
2: boobs.
0: Were
2: there any hot girls there?
0: Yes, all my friends are good looking.
2: Oh,
0: yeah.
2: My God.
0: And so yeah. We were just,
4: Jason's Googled this before.
0: And so we just, I mean, it wasn't like a long time, but it was
1: so you just
0: time.
1: Showed each other your boobs. Like, what do you think?
0: Yeah. Like, oh, how do I feel about them? I don't know. I don't really like, I want to change, you know, all different things. My body did this or I did that, whatever.
2: Yeah.
0: And we were just like, on full display.
2: Wow.
1: That is
0: here
1: wild.
0: We are.
1: Mm-hmm.
2: Do you have any photos?
0: No.
2: Oh.
0: None.
4: Cam
0: and
4: footage? No.
0: Fun fact, coming back from that trip, I learned I was pregnant with Henry.
2: Oh, my gosh.
1: Super fertile.
2: Wait, you can get pregnant while you're breastfeeding?
0: Turns out, sure can. Yeah.
4: Surprise.
1: I think it's one of those wives tell.
0: Yeah. And you have to be, I think that the chances are lower if you are exclusively breastfeeding.
2: Yeah.
0: But I was not because I was not producing enough. I was still pumping, but, you know, not enough.
1: Yeah. And then I don't drink, but I did have a lot of Dr. Pepper one night and I almost took all my clothes off in the shower. But I left my swimsuit
0: That's
1: on.
0: That's a lot for you.
1: Yeah, left my swimsuit on. I got a little embarrassed. All right. Great stories.
5: We get it. You're on your way to work. You missed some of Jared and Katie.
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1: National Pet Day. And you guys thinking, you know, we all talk to our pets in a certain way. There's a certain voice you use that may be embarrassing, but look, we all do it.
0: I don't think anybody has one that's not embarrassing.
1: Yeah. Exactly.
0: Like, if it's not embarrassing, you're not doing it right.
1: Yeah, then you really don't love your pet.
0: Mm-hmm.
2: And they did research that says when you talk to your pet in these different voices, they actually like it and respond. And it's like a kid. They have a brain of a kid. Mm-hmm. So you kind of talk to kids like that sometimes, mm-hmm. a little bit.
1: Yeah, it's like baby talk almost. Yeah,
2: the dogs, it's actually a positive thing for dogs to talk in those voices.
0: Well, you get the positive reinforcement from them immediately because mm-hmm. then they start to wag their tails and then they're
2: so excited.
0: And
2: they're like, all over the floor.
0: Yeah, and they're like so excited. You're just like, I'm going to keep doing it.
1: Right, exactly.
0: Yeah.
1: So we want to hear your pet voice. What voice you use when you're talking to your pet, dog, cat, whatever. Jamie, how do you talk to your pet?
3: Oh, he's a little mama's girl. He's a Maseraza.
2: Maseraza.
0: Maseraza.
3: And then I have a cat and I call him Big Papa.
1: Let's
3: and
1: hear
3: his name is Burley. So I say, oh, he's a Big Papa. And I'm Burley Osio. He's a little Big Papa.
1: All right, Jamie, that's great. Thank you. Yeah. Now, Katie, you are on record for loving animals more than humans.
0: Correct. I stand by that.
1: Including your own family.
0: Uh-huh.
1: But that's fine.
0: Yes, I stand by that.
1: We're all different.
0: Today.
1: Mm-hmm. We're all different.
0: Yeah. So,
1: today.
0: I do. Maisie, remember my chocolate lab, Maisie?
1: Yes.
0: Had a different voice. And for a while after she passed away, I would talk to all the other animals just like that. And I thought, oh, this is, you know, because it takes a while to undo some habits, right?
1: Yes.
2: So it's like cheating, though, because
0: it feels very weird. It's a weird place to be. But when Olive came along, it took a second for me to try to find her voice. And then I did. I'm like, hey, little Olive. Oh. Blah, blah, blah, blah, blah. Hey, little Olive. Yeah, that's how I talk to her.
2: Says that's okay.
0: Oh, he's got his own voice for her too.
1: Uh-huh. Yeah, everyone does. It's embarrassing. Otherwise, it's not a voice.
0: Hey, little Olive.
1: If you come home like my dog's name's Violet, I'm like, hi, Violet. How was your day? You're insane.
2: Yes.
1: Would you like some more food in your bowl?
0: Jason said, you don't talk to your kids that way. Yeah. Eleanor and Henry. Yeah. How are you? How was your day today?
1: Were you productive?
2: You do talk to babies kind of like that.
1: And
2: they say that the dogs respond and it's a great thing to do.
0: Yeah.
1: 800-682-1075. Love to hear the way you talk to your pets. Matt?
4: Well, clearly I'm insane. I don't have an animal voice. I don't have a baby voice. I've gotten a lot of flack for this over the years from my friends that have pets and babies.
0: Matt.
1: I am stunned.
4: I don't. Now, I will say my baby voice did kind of happen once I had a kid.
0: Uh-huh.
1: Well, yeah.
4: But I've had pets before, and I've never... I'll call them Bud.
1: Hey, Bud.
4: Or what's girl.
0: It's a Bud.
4: Hey, really? Girl. Hey, Bud. Or, if it's a dog, I usually... I like whistle.
1: You did grow up on the mean streets of Archdale / Trinity.
0: Matt, is it true?
2: That's shocking.
0: Be honest here.
4: Mm-hmm.
0: Do you like dogs?
4: I do. I'm a big fan of dogs.
2: His face doesn't show it.
0: I know.
4: I'm a big fan. My wife's allergic.
0: Yeah.
4: And she's not a big fan.
0: Okay.
1: All right. So y'all don't have any animals.
4: Correct. We've had fish and RIP to those. Mm-hmm. Can't keep those alive.
1: No. How do you talk to those?
4: Those are pretty low maintenance. I usually say, damn it, I got to clean your tank again.
0: I know.
4: That's usually how I talk to the fish.
0: Fish are real difficult. We had Janet. Remember Janet, the fish?
1: Oh, yeah.
0: Well,
1: it's kind of like, I'd like to have a pool. And then you get a pool and you're like, oh, it's 24-hour maintenance.
0: Yeah. I got to clean it.
2: Hire a company.
1: Yeah. Uh-huh. Well, if you're fortunate enough.
2: Well, but I guess if you can afford a pool.
1: Well, sometimes you buy a house that has a pool.
2: True.
1: Yeah.
0: It's mm-hmm. a full-time job.
1: Yeah. If you're putting a pool into a house that you already live in, mm-hmm. I'm not talking about above ground. I'm not shaming people who have above ground. You have a lot of money because they are not cheap.
0: If you have an above ground, do you drain it every year?
2: No, I don't think you have to.
0: You just leave it?
2: Filters and everything. And then my friend has a pool down the street. Ever see a pool when it sits for the whole winter and they reopen it? It's legit black.
0: Yes.
1: Yeah, it's
2: gross. I'm like, are you going to have to empty it? Oh, no. And they make chemicals. Uh-huh. It's like algae or something. It clears it. It clears it up. And like a couple weeks later, it's like crystal clear.
0: Jason, as a former lifeguard for 5 years, we had to open the pool every season. And it is going into the chlorine tank. And it's like shocking it and then getting the chemicals right and testing it till you get it.
2: But
0: and
2: my point
0: scrubbing
2: is,
0: tiles.
2: When you look at it originally, like there's no way you're going to use mm-hmm. this water.
1: Right.
2: But It does. I guess it eats the bacteria, the allergy, and it's, then it becomes crystal clear.
0: And then you put it in your mouth, you're swallowing it by accident.
1: Well, and then above ground pools, they're cheaper and less maintenance because they don't use chlorine. They use Mountain Dew Code Red.
0: Which gives it a nice hue.
1: It's a little different. Yeah, it's pretty, and you know, it's you can pee in it.
0: I'd swim in it.
1: Yeah. And now saltwater pools are like a big deal.
2: Yeah.
0: I wish I was more of a fan of the saltwater pool.
1: It doesn't bother me.
0: I wish I was. I don't know. It's like the ocean, you know?
4: Yeah. It's not that salty.
0: It's not as salty, but it's still it's something about, maybe it's I'm reminiscent for the chlorine.
4: Like chlorine.
2: It's more like natural. Yeah. It's not like a chemical.
0: I like the
4: if you open your eyes underwater, if you open your eyes underwater and chlorine and come up, they're just the color of the desk in here, just straight red.
1: Right, you're like,
0: That's childhood, man.
1: Yeah. So I like the memories of that. Jason, how do you talk to your dog, Odin? I almost said the wrong name.
2: Bayad.
0: What?
2: Bayad. Oh, this is when you're greeting
0: like,
2: it?
0: Yeah.
1: Or however you talk to her.
2: Bayad.
1: When it's being bad.
0: But like saying,
1: we know that Jason says when he does talk, when he says his dog's being bad, he sounds like a redneck. He's like, you're being bad.
0: Pretend like Odin just jumped onto the counter. He would never, I know. But pretend like he just jumped onto the counter and stole a steak or something.
2: Bayad. Get down. Bayad. Bayad.
4: You mean that Bayad. I can 100% vouch for this. I watched this dog pee on cushions, get down, and Jason yelled at him in his total normal voice, except the word bayad.
0: Get down, bayad.
4: Oh, why are you being so bayad?
1: Now, how do you talk to Odin? Like, you're coming home and he's like running up or.
2: Hi! What are you doing? What? Who are you, good boy? Are you a good boy?
0: Gosh,
2: like that type of thing.
1: Yeah, yeah.
0: I can't help it. They're just so damn happy to see you.
1: I know.
0: Yeah. Waiting all day.
2: It depends if I come home and all of a sudden I'm like, why does it look like something's torn up in the ground? Mm. And I say, what is this? Mm. What is this? Bam! Bam!
1: Maybe he likes you saying that word, and so he like rips things up on purpose.
0: Uh-huh.
2: Maybe. I don't know.
1: I don't know.
0: Jared, you have a dog now.
1: I do.
0: You are also on record for not liking said dog.
1: No, I mean, yes and no. I mean, like, if we never had the dog, it wouldn't bother me.
2: Well, that's because it's
0: that's
2: not.
0: That's pretty much on record for not liking
1: the dog. I don't like hate the dog. She's cute. She's part of the family. She's cute. You know, she. At first, she would sleep in my bed every day during nap time and stuff, but I just can't help it. It's not in me. Like, I don't just love it. But the way I talk to my dog, Violet, and I do talk trash to my dog, but I say it in a kind voice, and I read that's fine.
0: Okay.
1: I'm not lying. I come home like, oh, did you not poop on the floor? Oh, you're not stupid today. Oh, you're not so stupid. Let's go outside.
0: Jared.
1: And she's like, I'm just waiting for her not to. Like, the minute she doesn't do that, I'm like, I'm going to stop. She loves it.
0: Well, because you're saying it in that tone.
1: It's
0: just
1: she doesn't know what I'm saying. It's the tone. It's the tone. And she is trained as far as, like, she knows, like, go inside. I'm like, get down. She gets down. I mean, she's gotten better, and
5: Get up. Bring out the fabulous. Jared and Katie in the morning.

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1: The secret to reheating your pizza for it to be the best outcome involves dunking it in water.
2: The best way to reheat your pizza. 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Let's dunk it into the water, now into the air fryer. All right, I put it in for 3 minutes. It's definitely feeling crispier on the crust. Let's do a taste test. It tastes exactly how it tasted last night, fresh from the box.
3: How is that possible?
0: Oh, I can tell you how it's possible.
1: Yeah, Katie has a hack that she showed me 2 years ago, and it freaking works. It's awesome.
0: My husband's. I cannot take credit for this one. However, let's say you order a Papa John's pizza, okay? Next day, sits in the fridge, if you have any leftover.
1: Right.
0: You take a skillet, okay? You put a tiny bit of water, maybe like a tablespoon and a half of water in the bottom of the pan, and then you put your pizza in there. You get the water, you turn it on, get the water nice and like almost to a steamy simmer. And then when that happens, you take a lid and put it over top of your pizza, which melts the cheese. And then the water absorbs into the crust, making it nice and crispy.
3: How is it crispy, though, if it's water?
0: Because it's drying on the skillet, the hot skillet.
1: Yeah, Katie told me about it. And I was like, we have pizza, like most families, all the time we have pizza. And I tried it. I did a little TikTok on it, but it's delicious.
0: It's better. I
1: shocked because I can eat cold pizza, but reheating it, you know, it can be iffy.
0: Don't you think it's better than the day before?
1: And the cheese, even the way the cheese remelts, is better.
0: And the bottom gets like really crispy.
1: It's crispy, yeah.
0: And then the crust, you know, the thick part of the crust is soft.
3: That's
0: and chewy.
3: Amazing. I do know one thing: microwaving it's terrible, but. Yeah. The air fryer itself, even without this water thing, is way better than the microwave.
1: Oh, yes,
0: and that works. Yeah, I mean, I've never tried it in the air fryer.
3: Oh, it's good.
0: But like,
3: it's crispy
0: with the water part because that's what we tried and true.
1: Yeah, because she's saying just dunk the slice in the water in the air fryer. I mean, that's a whole other level.
0: That video, that TikTok, by the way, is on our social media, so you can watch it. And she was pretty aggressive. I mean, she puts the whole slice in it in the water, submerges it. I see how it works.
3: That's shocking.
0: I'm trusting.
1: Yeah, until you told me that thing, I would have been like, ooh, gross.
0: No.
1: You know, when you
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1: They surveyed a bunch of people and they asked, how much money would you need to quit your job and to travel the world? And the average is?
0: Hold on.
1: What would you say?
0: Am I going?
1: What would you do? You get to quit your job.
0: Yep.
1: And money to travel the world.
0: Now, am I going in luxury or am I backpacking?
1: Whatever you think you want. It was just like any travel you want to do. It could be luxury. It could be whatever you want.
0: Travel the world.
1: The way you want to travel the world.
2: Well, you have to have a certain amount of money, though.
1: That's why they ask. That's why they ask people, how much money would it take for you to quit your job to travel the world? Yeah.
0: $500,000 if I did it bare minimum.
1: Okay. All right. What about you, Jason?
2: You quit your job for $500,000 and travel the world with the $500,000?
0: Yeah, I would quit my job for like
2: $200,000. What the hell?
0: I'd travel the world if I knew I could do it.
1: Yeah.
0: If I knew I could do it for $200,000, I would.
1: What's the buyout here? Jason Goodman?
2: $5 million.
1: Okay. Yeah, I guess you wouldn't quite even make what your salary is.
0: Yeah.
3: It's all relative.
2: If I had to, though.
0: Like, if you know, you
2: well, make, the traveling yeah. world's expensive.
0: But once you get overseas, it's a little bit, it's like way easier travel rates, wise.
2: Yeah, I heard Colombia is real cheap.
1: Yeah.
0: I think.
2: Then maybe if I could just get bought out right now, maybe $1 million then.
0: Okay.
1: Matt?
4: $50.
1: Because he's married to a travel agent.
0: That's right.
1: I think it'd be $1 million.
0: $1 million?
1: Yeah.
0: Okay.
1: Because I don't think.

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1: Oh, I know. Boy, oh boy. Or barely awake. Paddle to the metal. Oh, man. I should do this for a living.
0: It feels good to be Boatu. It feels good to Geico.
2: Historical sites.
3: Yep.
2: I like that.
3: I like it.
4: Boring.
2: Three, visit as many famous landmarks as you could, which is similar to the number four.
3: Yeah.
4: Boring.
2: Number two, go on a really long road trip.
4: Boring.
2: For $1 million or a road trip?
3: I wouldn't do it as a road trip.
2: Heck no.
3: See, I would fly to my destination and then get an RV and go around. Do you know what I mean? Like, yeah. I don't want to drive to my destination.
2: No, absolutely not.
3: But once we get there, then I'm good.
2: Yeah, they have like a tour guide or something. They can have you go by a hippo and get eaten like that lady.
3: It's fine.
2: And the number one thing they said, take your family and friends on a dream vacation.
3: Yeah, for sure.
4: A little better.
2: Not really specific, but we can maybe get into specifics.
4: I would probably actually have a residency at Temptations.
5: A residency.
3: Just buy out a floor.
4: Just for the whole year.
3: I live here now.
2: Yeah. Should like offer like DJ services or something.
4: I would, though. If I had $1 million, I probably would just say, what can I do to live a year?
3: Mm-hmm.
4: That will be my home. I can get off the resort and go to other places, but that will be my home.
2: That'd be your home base. So if you wanted to get out of your system, maybe you would leave for a while and go to Disney.
3: Sure.
2: Or somewhere wholesome. Yeah. Branson. Ugh. And then you'd come back to the debauchery.
3: And when he gets, desensitized to the boobs.
2: Right.
3: Because that happens to him while he's there.
5: Yes. Yeah.
2: Poor guy.
5: He has to escape the boobs for a time.
2: He might have to go to Dollywood for a week and come back.
5: No, that's boobs.
2: That is boobs.
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2: We have more what you can and cannot bring on a plane, and it's shocking. 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
1: Picture it. You're starving, you're hungry, you're hangry. You have your card in hand, you head to the closest vending machine, you're ready to swipe when all of a sudden you see a real live mouse running around, jumping from here and there on top of the snacks, down at the bottom, all over, alive, doing great. Do you buy the snack anyway?
2: So I'm here to get some food and hello, mouse and machine. Dude, can I get a Cheetos?
3: Dude.
2: Eat my snacks.
3: Dude.
4: We got to come up with a better vending machine.
2: Hey, little buddy.
4: This is what they
2: got to
4: do.
2: This is ridiculous.
5: And he's just chilling. He's just chilling.
2: He don't care.
0: Let's go to Taylor. Taylor, would you still buy the snack?
6: Actually, yes, I would. If it's like completely, you know, enclosed and in a package, I don't think anything's wrong with it because I work in a vending warehouse. And a mouse is the least of your worries as far as what's in the warehouse, if I'm going to be honest. Those snacks move around so much that so many things come in contact with those snacks before they actually get in the vending machine.
1: Okay,
6: so
1: what's our biggest worry?
0: Right.
6: Well, I mean, we've found like a live spider nest inside the boxes. We've found a snake in the warehouse that was in the Frito-Lay boxes.
1: Uh-huh.
6: We found a like cockroach beds. Like, I mean, you have to think it's like a warehouse. It's food, you know, essentially they're going to go for it. So, yeah, we've had some really crazy stuff.
0: Wow.
6: So a mouse is really not that bad.
1: Okay.
6: I would take a mouse over all the rest of that stuff. So.
1: You know what? At this point, I guess I would too.
7: I guess the warehouse is so big with so much food that it's just impossible to completely stop that.
1: Yeah. I don't know what a cockroach bed is.
0: Doesn't sound great.
1: I want to die.
8: Sounds like a nightmare.
0: I think I stayed in a motel that was pretty much a cockroach bed.
7: Oh gosh, I can't.
0: Would you still eat the snack? You went to a vending machine and you saw a live mouse running around inside it. Let's go to AML Chris. Chris, what would you do?
9: Well, after hearing that one girl, I'll never be buying a snack out of a vending machine again.
7: Well, it's probably all snacks, really.
1: Yeah, like the ones you buy from the grocery store and the big boxes. Or any of them, I guess.
7: Yeah. I mean, they all come from these huge warehouses.
1: Mm-hmm.
7: Chris?
9: I said no, but Matt made a good point. If it's on the top, you know, I might would. But, I'm just going to say no.
1: Okay.
0: All right. Yeah, I mean, I think it's dependent on where the mouse is.
1: Mm-hmm.
0: If the mouse is at the bottom, it's dropping down there. You got to put your hand in there with the mouse. Nope, I'm good. But if the mouse is somehow up higher and my food's below it,
1: you're good to go.
0: Worth the risk.
1: Yeah.
8: Well, see, I'm the opposite.
1: Really?
8: I'm the opposite. If the mouse is crawling around at the bottom, then I'll buy the snack off the top because I know the mouse hasn't been up there yet.
1: But it has to drop
8: down
1: to where the mouse is.
8: Okay, it'll drop down. He's not in the bed. Like, what's that area called right there where you get the catch? What is that called?
1: Yeah, sure. The bay.
8: No, if he's crawling around like under the bottom snacks, like if it drops down and I see him, I'll reach in real quick. Because once you push that thing up, it can't come down.
7: That is true.
8: Because it blocks it.
1: Oh, right. He can't get in.
8: I'll open the door, and then when I see the snack, then I'll grab the snack. But if he's walking around on the bottom shelf, I feel like the snacks above him are safe.
1: Okay.
7: Does it matter if you took your Ozempic shop that day or not?
8: No. I mean, if I'm, like in the scenario Katie laid out, I'm starving, I need something, and I'm walking right there, I'm going to look around and say, what snack is the furthest away from that mouse?
1: Mm-hmm.
8: Even though it's probably already crawled across every single one, I'm not seeing it.
0: Yeah,
8: but it has to be completely sealed up. Like, if I get it, if I pay for it, and I'm putting this on myself, if I pay for it and I get it and the bag's torn, I'm throwing it out.
1: Oh, for sure.
8: Yeah.
0: I just throw out the top part of it. I mean, how much damage could be done? What about you, Katie?
1: I definitely would still buy the snack. I mean, you've been there. We've all been there before where you think, if I go one more second long, like without having something to eat in my system, I'm going to lose it. I'm going to lose it. It's like you feel your blood pressure your blood sugar just fall and you start to sweat and you get all like, I don't know. I feel like I can't sit still. I'm like, I got to eat right now. If the mouse was dead inside the vending machine, then I'm saying no.
0: Yeah, that makes me feel weird.
1: That opens up a whole different thought process for me.
7: Yeah, because the odors are seeping into the bag and you're eating part of a dead mouse.
1: Yes, the odors and then the disease. how long has it been there?
0: Yeah,
1: but if it's alive and moving around, we're good.
8: Man, that's so weird. I would rather the mouse be dead.
1: What?
8: I would rather be dead because then I'm like, okay, it's not going to go anywhere else. It's going to stay right there.
1: But it's, your snack's been sitting in there with a carcass.
8: That's all right. It's still like it's going to be better than it crawling and touching every package
7: but you might
8: that's in there.
7: Taste the odor of the carcass, Matt.
1: Yeah.
8: Depends on how sealed it is.
0: Matt, I can see what you're saying.
8: Yeah.
0: Like if it got like impaled on one of those spirally things,
8: yeah,
0: then you can like really work your way around it. You know what I mean?
1: Sure.
0: But yes. It was just laying dead at the bottom. Again, I know the thing, the door goes up and all that. Yeah. It just makes me feel weird.
1: The dead part is the kicker for me.
8: And I'm aware I have a different standard because I eat ant cookies.
0: Yeah.
1: Right.
7: Yeah, that's true.
1: I'm aware. You do. Yes, you do.
0: Matt had a place kind of like Crumble and Cookie Plug. Mm-hmm. And his cookies, they're like gourmet cookies. And hundreds and hundreds and hundreds of ants covered them one night. And they're, you know.
1: Wasn't it a full box?
8: Yeah.
1: Wasn't it? Yeah. That was.
8: I had bought a dozen and there were 11 left.
1: Yeah.
0: Yeah. And it's covered in ants. And your wife, you know, was like, just dust them off. Or maybe you said it.
8: I was like, look, those weren't cheap.
0: Yeah.
8: Let's just dust the ants off.
0: Oh, it was your idea.
8: Let's put them in a Ziploc bag so they suffocate. And then we'll just eat around them.
0: Oh, I didn't know about the suffocation part.
1: I don't remember the suffocation.
8: I put them in a Ziploc bag because I thought, now they're going to suffocate and they'll fall out of the cookie.
7: Well, you're going to have to, man.
1: I don't remember that part.
0: No, I don't either.
7: A better idea would have been to put them in the microwave to kill the bacteria after you kill the ants.
1: But then everything on the cookie melts.
8: I warmed them up. I heated them up a little bit.
1: Okay.
7: You got to kill the bacteria.
0: I didn't know you slowly suffocated the ants.
8: That was my thought. I was like, well, I'll put them in a Ziploc bag. Uh-huh. One, no more ants can climb on top of it. But two, ants will probably come out of the cookie struggling, fighting for air, and then they'll fall off to the side, and I'll know they're not in the cookie anymore.
1: What if they died in the cookie and they couldn't get out before they suffocated?
8: Good out point. Of sight, out of mind, baby.
0: Yeah.
7: Wow.
0: Little extra crunchies.
1: I don't know what I said then, but what I'm saying now
0: is gross.
8: I'm pretty sure you said that then.
1: Okay.
0: I didn't mind the dusting. I mean, it wasn't like my favorite thing, but it's like I didn't know the suffocation. That makes it worse for some reason.
1: It made it worse. And also, I could justify that it would be the same as if, like, I'm eating outdoors during a picnic and I drop it on the ground into an ant pile, be like, oh no. And then you just, you know, get them off real quick. No. But letting them die on my cookie, that's a different story.
0: Yeah, that's a slow death. Mm. Jason Goodman, if you can't, like this guy did, he went to his vending machine and there was a live mouse running around in it, would you still get the snack? And you're starving.
7: I get very upset and quite agitated, and I think it comes off to a lot of other people if I'm hangry. So I would have to do it. As long as it's intact, the box, the package, I got to do it. I'm starving. Nothing matters after that.
1: Yeah, okay. I'm with you. It is a whole different state of my physically, a different state that you're in. Get shaky.
0: It makes you crazy.
1: Oh, yeah, it's awful.
0: That's what I call it, hangry. I mean, you are mad.
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1: Sure. I think being fired out of a cannon sounds cool.
0: Yeah. I guess.
1: It all goes wrong. You know who we can ask? Chachi Rocketman Valencia, who is talking to us from the hospital after getting severely injured.
0: Yeah, it's
1: not like it
0: hurt.
1: That was the actual audio.
0: Yeah.
1: That's what happened to him.
0: Yeah. No, here he is.
2: Right before the shot, I think the wind moved and it started crosswind, and the wind caught me and threw me off to one side.
0: Oh, but I think
2: then
0: about
2: with
0: that.
2: The momentum and everything, I hit the net, but then I bounced out. Pretty much. And I don't remember anything after I hit the net.
0: So So the wind took him, he barely hit the net, and he bounced off and got hurt.
3: Yeah. How high is the net, I wonder, above the ground? It's probably high.
1: I don't know, but how strong's the wind that it can move the rocket in the middle of being fired off?
3: I think
1: off?
3: It moved him while I was in the air.
1: Oh, my God. Yeah, I thought it was the rocket. It didn't, like, accidentally turn the angle or turn
0: been,
1: the...
0: Could have been both.
1: Either way.
0: Yeah.
1: I want to be secured if I'm going to be shot out of a rocket.
0: If I'm going to be coming out, get shot out of a cannon... That was always one of my favorite things at the circus.
1: Because I guess they don't do it anymore. Because, well,
4: there's
1: the circus is back. No,
4: they still
1: back
4: do
1: to
4: that
1: touring.
4: Part.
1: Yeah, they do?
4: Mm-hmm.
3: I think the animals, there's no more animals in the circus, or not many.
1: Yeah.
0: Yeah. But yeah, I always thought that was kind of cool. And when you're a young kid, you're thinking, oh, that would be cool. As an adult, it's like a nightmare.
1: I bet you would really hurt my back.
0: Oh, my back would be just destroyed. Right. They would shoot me out and go like 3 feet and just collapse to the ground. I can't get the propelling.
1: You have to be very small to even fit into the cannon shooter in the first place.
0: Like, he's stuck.
1: Yeah.
0: Now, Chachi Rocketman Valencia sounds like a dating coach that Jason would hire.
4: Yeah.
0: What?
1: It does.
0: Yeah, you hear what Chachi Rocketman said about dating? Yeah. Okay, tell us, please. Go ahead.
4: If you told me that Bobby Rio was a professional stuntman, I'd be like, that checks out.
1: Yeah, yeah.
4: That sounds like it.
0: Jason's paid a dating coach at one point. His name's Bobby Rio.
1: You paid for it.
3: Well, there was a little...
1: like a free trial?
4: It's subscription-based, okay?
3: To get into certain access parts.
0: Yeah.
4: It's a Patreon subscription program.
0: It's tiered.
1: That's where the good advice is, the stuff I paid for. We can hire Rocketman Valencia for private events.
0: Let's do it.
1: He shoots out at 55 miles per hour.
0: Let's do it.
1: Yeah. When he's out of the hospital, let's do it.
0: When we have one of our next...
1: Team building
0: exercises.
3: Mm.
1: Would you do it if somebody paid you? Shoot out of a rocket?
3: Yeah.
0: Yeah, I want to know how they do it, but... Yeah.
1: I absolutely would not.
3: A lot of money.
1: A lot of money.
0: I mean, I want the whole ground to be padded. Mm-hmm. Like, I don't want to have a chance of missing the net.
1: You're right. Yeah.
0: Right. Yeah. Mm-hmm. Mm-hmm.
1: Because I absolutely would miss it.
0: Right.
1: Just
0: or
1: would.
0: My hand would
3: many a net.
4: No.
0: Many much nets.
1: I need three nets at least.
5: I listen every morning. Jared and Katie in the morning.

0: just might. Hot 98.3. It's Jared and Katie in the morning.
1: I was listening to a song that I love from Dave Matthews, and I was like, what are the lyrics here? And I pulled up the lyrics, and I was like, what? That's what he sang? I've known this song for like 20 years. I felt like insane. It also makes me question him a little bit. It's just so bizarre.
0: It's made me question you for a long time, knowing that you are a Dave Matthews fan, but then also given your background. I'm like, you?
1: Yeah,
0: you,
1: I love Dave Matthews.
0: You love some Dave Matthews. Okay.
1: So we want to hear from you. What are the songs you were shocked to find out the real meaning or words years later? Let me go and do mine, and we could go to, since I brought it up. This is the part of it's the whole song, really, but this is the part where I'm like, I don't think I ever really knew what he was saying, but what he is actually saying, I was like, there's no way.

0: to set that line. All right. You want to know what he sang?
1: No idea.
2: And the song is Ants Marching.
0: Ants Marching.
2: Yeah.
0: One of his bigger hits. All right. We'll do a dramatic reading
2: yes,
0: of it.
2: Please.
0: How about that? Candyman teasing the thoughts of a sweet tooth, tortured by the weight loss. Programs cutting the corners, loose end, cut, cut. On the fence, could not to offend, cut, cut, cut, cut. Take these chances, place them in a box until a quieter time, lights down, you up, and die.
2: Okay.
0: Does that make any sense?
1: Not really, no. I know that somebody was upset about eating some candy about the weight, but...
2: He's got a sweet tooth.
0: I'm like, what? That's what this is? I don't know what he's saying.
2: He does his, you know, like, signature dance, too, and so that's what you're all caught up on.
0: So that was very confusing.
1: You could play that 1,000 times to me if you didn't tell me the word. I would never have gotten that right.
0: Oh, no. And then a lot of the song, there's like talking about like there's cars on the sidewalk. Like the whole song doesn't make any sense to me. But anyway, I love Dave Matthews. All right, let's go to you. And then I know Katie has one, Jason has one, and Matt has one. Let's go to Peggy. Peggy, what song were you shocked to learn the meaning or lyrics years later?
3: Gwen Stefani's Holla Back Girl.
0: Okay.
3: Yes.
1: What part?
3: That song. When it first came out, for years, I would sing, "Ain't no Harlem black girl, ain't no Harlem black girl." And I had people tell me, you know, that is not the real words to that song.
0: Intern Jalen, as an African-American, what are your thoughts here?
4: What is happening?
3: Somebody
4: was saying,
3: ain't
0: no holler black girl. Harlem. Harlem black girl.
3: Harlem. Like Harlem. Yeah. Harlem, New York.
4: Ain't no Harlem black girl.
0: Whoa, you're like, man, no doubt a little racist there.
2: Wow.
0: Ain't no Harlem black girl.
3: Well, I mean, for years, that's the way I sang it.
0: That's what happens. That's what makes these funny. Great. Thank you.
5: I love how many people probably heard you sing that and was like, I'm a letter.
0: Yeah.
2: I'm not going to correct her.
0: No, Peggy don't know.
2: Not touching that one.
0: Peggy just doesn't know. All right, let's go to Jacob. Jacob, what song were you shocked to find out the real meaning or words or lyrics years later?
6: Alan Jackson, Chattahoochee. The part where he says, I'll settle for a burger in a great snow cold.
2: Mm-hmm. Yeah.
6: It's actually a euphemism for oral sex back in the day.
0: Oh, really?
1: I don't know the part.
2: What? Wait, say it again. What are the lyrics?
6: I'll settle for a burger and a grape snow cone.
2: Burger and a grape snow cone.
5: Yeah, I think you need to hit that on the Urban Dictionary.
2: Okay, how is that?
1: Interesting.
0: Okay.
2: Describe 69.
0: Oh, really?
2: All right.
0: Or you just want a hamburger and a thing. So I don't know. That might be a stretch. I don't know. I'd like to know more about that. It is called Chattahoochee. It gets hotter than a hoochie coochie.
5: Mm-hmm.
0: So and probably so, right?
2: I would assume.
0: Let's go to Valerie. Valerie, what is the song you're shocked to find out the real meaning or words years later?
7: It was Nora Jones, Don't Know Why. You know, I always thought it was like, you know, just a nice, easygoing song. And I heard later on that the part where she says, don't know why I didn't come, was not meaning what it was something a little unsavory.
0: Oh, okay. Like she didn't arrive to a location. It was more of a sexual thing.
1: Oh, I know that part.
2: Yeah, I've often wondered if that's what that meant. So you are saying, yes, it does mean that.
7: That's what I heard. I don't know if it's true, but I was like, okay, if that's the case, then I've been singing the wrong song.
2: Oh, okay.
0: All right, Samantha. All right, let's go to Samantha. What song were you shocked to find out the real meaning or words later?
8: Hey, AML here.
2: Thank you.
8: So my song is Genie in a Bottle by Christina Aguilera. So it's not that I didn't know the lyrics, but I was a kid when that song came out, and I would be singing it, and my mom would be like, do not sing that song. And I'd be like, why? It's just about a genie. Like, I loved Aladdin. Mm-hmm. And then I got older, and I was like, oh, yeah, that checks out. Yeah, I see why she would want me to sing that.
0: You gotta rough her the right way.
2: I'm gonna, oh.
0: Yeah, it's sexual. It's very sexual.
1: Is it?
0: It's extremely sexual.
2: No, never thought about it, not one time.
0: Here, let's see if we can hear a little bit of it.
8: No.
9: The fact that my mom was like, please don't sing that, when I finally figured it out, I was laughing so hard.
0: Oh, I bet. Thank you.

0: Gonna rub me the right way.
1: Oh, I don't know. I thought it was so more filthy. Of like, you gotta get on her side, her team. Like,
2: you gotta treat me the right way.
1: Treat me the right way. Mm-hmm. Yeah.
2: Yeah. That's what I thought
1: too. I guess
2: it could
1: be that way.
2: I mean, the rub I get.
0: And it's like my body is saying, let's go.
2: Oh, every woman's felt that. It's like, I really want to, but my conscience is telling me no.
0: this guy is a loser.
2: Fine. I'll do it anyway.
1: A few more shots.
2: Yeah.
0: All right, let's go to AML Chris. Chris, it's Katie's biggest fan. Now, what song were you shocked to find out the meaning or words years later?
3: I Wanna Love You, Akon featuring Snoop Dogg.
2: I love that song.
0: Okay.
1: Well, the real version.
3: I love that song.
1: Yeah, the real version's definitely.
2: Mm-hmm. Because it's I Wanna. Mm-hmm.
0: Oh, is that what you're saying?
2: Yeah. Right.
0: Okay, when you heard the unedited version. Chris, we're talking to you.
3: What now?
0: Oh, no. My God. All right, we'll talk to you later. Jeez. Let's go to AML Jose. Jose, what's up, man? What song were you surprised to find out the meaning and or lyrics years later?
4: Good morning, Jared. I have it together. I know what you on air.
0: Yeah. So,
4: Ariana Grande, the bicycle song, Side to Side.
0: Yeah, the bicycle song.
4: I even sing that song all the time. It's a song about feeling sore after sexy time.
0: Mm-hmm. Right. Mm-hmm.
2: Yes, we explained it in length to Jason once, and he was like, what?
0: Yeah.
1: There's a couple things going on here. There's a couple things where I sometimes know what they're saying, but don't realize that's what it meant. And then there's songs where I thought the lyrics were something else.
2: Uh-huh.
1: So I'm very confused on songs.
0: I think it's about wristicles. Look that up. Mm-hmm. Nothing about icicles.
2: She says, I'm walking side to side.
0: Like, I thought it was side by side at first when I first heard it, like walking side by side with her man
1: that
0: she's committed to, but no.
2: She just can't walk correctly the next day.
0: Yeah, because she got that Pete Davidson.
1: That's what the ladies say about me. No, not really. It was like, we didn't have enough time to let it get that far.
0: It was so fast, I didn't know.
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1: So we want to hear from you. What are the songs you were shocked to find out the real meaning? Seal, what song were you surprised to find out the real meaning or words years later?
2: It was a song by Prince, A Little Red Corvette. I thought it was about a Corvette, but it's not.
3: Yeah, Little Red Corvette. What is it about? I know the song.
2: Yep.
1: What is it?
2: Go about, ahead. It's about you could play a little bit of it.
3: What is that song?
2: But it's about a female anatomy.
3: Oh, is it really? Oh.
0: It says Little Red Corvette is about casual sex.
1: How naughty.
0: Including physical, emotional, psychological, and spiritual aspects.
3: I did not
0: Prince
3: know that either.
0: Nasty.
1: He a naughty. He a naughty boy.
3: Oh, this is a good song.

0: It sounds like a car thing to me.
1: Well, yeah, it does.
2: He also mentions the Trojans, but he's not talking about the Trojan horse.
1: Does he really?
2: Yeah. He mentions Trojan, yeah.
0: Wow.
3: Mm-hmm.
0: Let's go to AML. Sean. Sean, what is the song you're surprised to find out what it's about or the lyrics years later?
4: Good morning, everybody. Jason's real number one fan here. The song that I'm singing is Lightning Crashes By Live is Reincarnation.
2: I love that song.
1: What is
2: I
1: it?
2: Love
1: what?
2: It. Who live, sings it? Live, Lightning Crashes.
1: Yeah, that's a good song. But
2: yeah.
1: What is the part you thought?
4: It's about reincarnation. Huh. I thought it was just about people being born and dying.
1: Okay.
2: I never knew that. See, this is why I love this, because I'm learning cool things. The story about life's meditation.
0: And it's called what?
2: Yeah. It's called, the band is Live, and it's called Lightning Crashes.
1: You know the song.
2: Yeah, okay, you definitely do.
0: All right, mm-hmm. Cool. All right, thank you. Interesting. Now, okay, AML Chris says he's ready this time.
2: Oh.
0: All right, Chris, you ready? You got your listening ears on?
5: Yes. I'm driving in a hurricane, Jerry. Come on now.
1: Then don't call.
2: It is a weather impact, Chris.
5: I got to do it for the show.
0: Yeah, that's right. Okay, so your song was what again?
5: I Want to Love You, Akon featuring Snoop Dogg.
0: Okay, and what was the part that you were surprised about?
5: All of it, man. I was like sophomore in high school.
0: Yeah. So you were hearing the unedited version or the regular version?
5: Both.
0: Okay.
1: Yeah, this song right here.
0: Yeah, thank you.
1: The real version is.
2: It involves a lot of P words.
1: Yeah.
2: A lot.
1: It's like, pretty.
2: Way more than I thought.
0: You know, I did it. Just the one parody rap I ever did for the show was for this.
2: God, you're nasty.
0: No. It was talking about everyone on the show. It's when I had stopped being an intern. You had intern Carla on and she rapped. So I sent my rap in and it was terrible. I don't think we have it anymore, but.

0: seeking them here to put this.
1: Now you gotta love Snoop and Akon together. All right, let's see here. Let's go to Ellie. Ellie, what is the song that you're surprised years later to find out what it actually meant or the lyrics?
2: Okay, Aqua, Barbie Girl by Aqua. Okay. I always thought it said, my boobs are plastic, aren't they fantastic?
1: What does it say?
3: I said back in plastic, right?
2: It says, life in plastic, it's fantastic.
1: Life in plastic. Oh.
4: No mention of boobs. No boobs
2: no
4: in there.
2: No mention of boobs. And I only realized this when I was dancing with my 10-year-old girl after the movie came out, and Alexa was showing the words, and I'm like, my boobs are plastic. And I was like, oh.
1: No, they're not.
2: No, they're not, unfortunately.
1: Yeah. Ellie, great call. Life in Plastic is fantastic. What a catchy song.
3: It is.
1: I don't know
3: I went on a deep, deep dive with that band, you know,
4: it's
3: I guess.
4: So good.
3: And for about 3 weeks, I knew everything about Aqua, the band from another country, and the guy that's used to date her, they used to date in the band, and then I saw a live version of it when she's older, and he's wearing a skirt, and it's crazy, but it's very interesting.
4: Where are they from? They're from Sweden? No.
3: Oh, it's the Netherlands, I think.
4: Oh, okay.
3: So it was like their only, the biggest hit ever the country ever produced.
1: Really?
3: That song. Barbie Girl.
1: It's one of those songs, like, dudes won't be like, I like that song, Barbie Girl, but when it comes on, everyone loves it.
3: Yes.
4: Yes.
1: You can't help but like, oh, yeah.
4: Denmark. From Denmark.
3: Yep. That's right, yeah. It was the biggest song I think Denmark has ever put out. And when you look at the live version, like, the whole country basically shows up to the concert, and they love them. There's so many other songs that the country likes, but we don't know.
4: Which is kind of the cool thing about, Eurovision. You remember, like the Eurovision song contest or whatever? I mean, that's pretty much how, I wonder if maybe they start on that.
3: I don't know,
4: but there's bands that come from that become huge sensations that we maybe don't necessarily know because they don't come
3: to
4: the U.S.
3: It's so odd because you know the guy that goes, come on, Barbie, let's go party.
4: Yeah.
3: He's like some like manly man, but he's like dancing up and down in the skirt for Barbie. It's like, what?
1: It's so weird.
3: So odd, but in the country, that's their norm. It's like, yeah.
4: Europop.
3: Yeah, I don't know.
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6: Heads up now in town. Reports for crash there on Ogeechee Road. Getting towards Cane Break Road with some slight delays for you in that area. Elsewhere, a fairly calm ride now through town. A little bit of congestion there on I-516 eastbound. Getting past Veterans Parkway towards Abercorn Street in town, but nothing too strenuous. And some slight delays now over towards Bluffton, South Carolina on 40 Island Road there eastbound. Getting towards Highway 46. That's a look at traffic.
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3: Turnout.
4: It was bizarre. And so we had, you know, somebody call in. You were sharing some of the songs. You were shocked to find out the real meaning or words. Let's go to Matt. Matt, what was that song for you?
5: For me, it was DNCE, Cake by the Ocean. I really just thought they were like having a picnic on the beach.
6: Sounds nice.
5: Yeah. Totally. I was like, yeah. Oh yeah, Cake by the Ocean for sure. Uh-huh. And I'm like, no, this is super sexual.
6: It is?
5: Oh yeah.
6: Eating cake by the ocean.
5: Mm-hmm.
4: Oh, mm-hmm. I see.
5: Mm-hmm. Yeah, it's all about having sex on the beach.
6: What kind of cake?
4: Red velvet, boy. Yeah.
6: Maybe.
4: I don't know.
6: Maybe pink lemonade.
5: Super sexual.
6: Okay.
4: Yeah.
7: Didn't know that either, Matt. I'm very clueless on that stuff.
5: Yeah. Normally, I'll pick up on it, but this one, I don't know, they just went way out in left field. I was like, cake by the ocean.
4: Yeah, it seems odd, right?
5: Delicious.
4: Yeah.
5: It's going to get sandy, but all right.
4: Two things I like, the ocean and cake.
7: Matt gets hungry every time he hears a song.
5: Yeah. That's what I was like, yeah.
4: So stuff like that, 800-682-1075. Jason, what about you?
7: Well, this wasn't necessarily a big deal as far as a sexual lyric or anything. I just thought it said something completely else. It's the Fine Young Cannibals. I thought he was saying that long blonde hair. And I sang it that way for a very long time, but it's not.

0: Yeah.
1: Oh, yeah, I love the song.
0: My mom sang it to all three girls. You drive her crazy.
2: All right, so it's right here when he says this. Now, right here. I thought he was saying that long blonde hair because she's driving. You know how I like blondes?
3: Yeah.
2: So I was like, yeah, she does drive me crazy. That long blonde hair.
3: But it's, I got you.
2: But it's, he's saying like no one else.
0: Uh-huh.
3: Oh.
2: So it's a disappointing song. I don't like it anymore because he might have been speaking about a brunette for all we know.
1: Yeah.
0: You should just sing it how you want to sing it.
3: Yeah.
1: This gives me a great idea. Jason, that is totally a song you could kill at karaoke.
0: Oh, yeah. You could with the high pitch.
1: The
0: yeah.
1: high pitch there really fits your register, mm-hmm. and then you can sing it the way you want to sing
2: it. Well, let me try it in the shower for a few days, and I'll come back.
0: What? You can't mimic it right now?
2: Gosh, no. In the morning, I get my voice right. Hell no.
0: Well, you've had coffee. I thought you warmed up.
2: No, it was soda. No? It's Diet Coke.
0: Okay. All right.
3: Oh, man. Diet Coke's not the same.
0: Freezing his pipes.
3: freezing his pipes. Not drinking the honey to get his voice ready for us.
0: La la la la la.
3: His chamomile tea.
0: Yeah.
3: All right, Katie, what about you? The song that you were surprised either to find out the real meaning or the lyrics were weird.
0: Well, we had this discussion, and I thought that you guys knew how nasty this song was, but you didn't. It's Next, the band Next, mm-hmm. and Too Close.
2: Oh, yeah.

0: I did not realize.
1: No, what? I didn't either.
2: Wow.
3: Do you want to do a dramatic reading?
4: Yes, I would. I'm prepared.
3: Of the actual lyrics?
4: Yes.
3: A dramatic reading of...
0: You might want to turn down the radio if you have kids in the car.
3: If you have kids in the car, three,
4: this is gonna ruin
3: two,
4: them.
3: One, turn it down. A dramatic reading of what the lyrics are actually saying next. Whew. Too close.
4: Oh, the slow songs on you requested. You're dancing like you're naked. Oh, it's almost like... We sexton. Oh, boo, I like it. No, I cannot deny it. But I know you can tell I'm excited. Oh, girl. Step back. You're dancing kind of close. Mmm. I feel a little poke coming through on you.
3: Uh-oh.
4: Now, girl, I know you

0: No, I cannot help it. You know what I want to do.
1: Mm.
0: She's talking about a boner in her back.
2: Yeah, I can't believe it. I am
3: It
2: shocked.
3: Sounds so like just like...
0: It does, sketchy.
3: Like a sexy song, yeah. But you know, catchy.
0: And then she's happy singing about it. Ooh, felt a poke coming through
2: yeah.
0: from you.
2: Because I think if you were in a club doing that to some random girl, she wouldn't be that happy.
1: She would either slap you or walk away and be like, and go tell management, like, this guy's got a boner on my back.
0: Get it?
1: Boner dude.
0: Get away from me. Thank you. You and your boner over there.
1: Katie pointed out a couple years ago. I'm like, no way. Now I can't hear it. I can't not hear it.
0: And Jason, I think you said something about how in the very beginning, we played just the very beginning of that part.
1: Yeah. Grinded.
0: You thought baby when we're crying or
2: yeah,
0: when
2: I
0: I'm crying?
2: Baby, you were crying and he upset her.
0: Mm-mm. Baby when
2: so
0: we're
2: trying
0: grinding.
2: To get closer yeah. because she was crying about something that happened.
1: No.
0: Nope, he's just grinding.
1: Grinding
0: his boner.
1: With his wiener. With
2: wow.
1: his wiener piece.
0: Mm-hmm.
1: Probably the most famous one, this song is at least misinterpreted.
2: Oh, yeah.
1: Manfred Mann. What's it?
0: What's it?
2: I
1: Electric
2: can't
1: Man
2: say it right, but yes, it's Blinded by the Light.
1: Okay. Okay, he sang douche.
0: He says.
1: He sang it, though. I
2: everybody
1: don't care.
2: Says it's supposed it sounds like it's wrapped up like a douche.
0: Uh-huh.
2: But it's not. It's revved up like a deuce, which a deuce is a type of car. Now, listen to it again, Jared, yeah. knowing that it's revved up like a deuce, and you can hear
1: deuce.
2: It.
1: Deuce. Okay.
4: Blinded by the light. Wrapped up like a douche.
1: No,
0: he's
1: saying
0: douche.
1: A douche.
2: Well, that's not the word.
0: It's
2: not
0: the lyric,
1: but this guy.
2: Wrapped up like a deuce.
1: Early gaslighting.
2: I mean, to me, it sounds like he's saying wrapped.
1: It is still, even wrapped when you said revved, I still hear wrapped. Let's hear it one more time. It's like that, was that Green Arrow thing that we had? Or
0: Laurel oh. or Green Needle.
1: Green Needle or Laurel?
0: Yeah.
1: I know
5: Brainstorm.
1: Brainstorm.
0: Yeah.
1: Green Needle. You're mm-hmm. like, what?
4: Blinded by the light. Wrapped up like a douche.
1: Douche. I hate this
2: well,
1: guy.
2: That actually is a remake of the song I think Bruce Springsteen originally did. This is the bigger hit. So, but this version, that's the way it sounds.
0: Well, Bruce loved, we all know this, Bruce loved to sing about douches.
1: Yeah.
0: we all knew that.
1: Yeah, yeah. He's a douche. All right, let's go to Rebecca. Rebecca, what is the song that you used to love and then maybe you still love it? You were shocked to find out the real meaning or words years later.
6: Pony by Genuine.
0: Oh, yeah. Naughty.
1: And so explain, where were you in life when you didn't know this was dirty? What age?
6: In middle school.
1: Okay. And you thought the song was about a pony?
6: I literally thought it was about a horse.
1: Oh. The innocence. The innocence.
6: I know.
1: Right, here we go. 5 seconds.

0: And then, you know, I'm horny, let's do it. All right. Here, is this it right here?
1: And sure, I'll get on.
0: Yeah, young Rebecca's like, he has a pony.
1: I'm going to ride his pony.
0: That's wonderful. What a beautiful song.

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1: We're discussing earlier, I was listening to a song by Dave Matthews. I said, what is he actually saying here? And so we had, you know, some of you call in. You were sharing some of the songs. You were shocked to find out the real meaning or words. Let's go to Jason's number one fan, AML Mike. Mike, what song were you confused by the real meaning or words you find out years later?
2: That's right. I am Jason Goodman's number one fan. We are the Goodman Gang, baby. First of all, there's a song. It was hidden on a Green Day album, and it was called All By Myself. And, you know, I never thought of this album because it came out when I was in fifth grade and I'd hear the song. I'm like, oh, it's kind of catchy, acoustic guitar. And then as I got older, I was like, why is this song so creepy? Because he's talking about breaking into his girlfriend's house and he was alone and all by himself. And then there's a part that says, we had such a beautiful time when I'm all by myself. And I'm like, this dude's totally like, you know, getting it by himself in probably her closet or bathroom or something. Wow. And I was like, this is a horrible song.
3: If you're going to call it with that song.
1: I know that's why you're Jason's biggest fan.
3: You're positioning me, not the best light.
4: Hashtag Goodman Gang.
0: Goodman Gang.
2: You guys, you can't miss it. You just let the CD play through, and then all of a sudden it just comes on out of random, and you're like, what is this hidden treasure? And there it is. And you're like, oh, I should never listen to that song. I'm probably a blip on the radar.
4: I bet it would sound great with strobe lights and fog machine, Jason.
1: In those frappuccinos or whatever you make.
3: Espresso martinis.
0: Oh,
3: yeah,
0: gosh.
1: And y'all can spank it together. All right, Mike, thank you.
0: Didn't you hide in a closet once? Didn't you hide in somebody, like when you were in college, you hid in somebody's closet while they were doing it?
5: Yeah.
0: You
1: shared this on the air.
0: Yeah. You have. This is not a secret.
3: It was a big fraternity thing to do is, you know, if the guys that didn't get a girl home from the bar, it was called party time or something. It was and what we did is hide in the closet to watch the hookup.
0: Matt, you were in a fraternity. Was that a big thing to do in your fraternity too, Matt, or no? Oh, he can't hear me.
4: Oh.
0: Figures. I just wonder. You say.
4: What's up?
0: Matt, Jason said it was a big thing for fraternities to do.
3: Well,
0: you said fraternities. Hide in a closet and watch all your friends get it on. Is that what?
4: Yeah, I never did that. And I don't know anybody in my fraternity that did.
0: All right.
4: I can't speak for all of them. I don't know what they all did in the privacy of their own dorms. Okay. But I never witnessed that.
1: He was an Alpha Delta creep.
0: Jason said it was ADC. Huge.
3: Well, huge. I mean, back then it didn't seem as bad, but now it seems horrible.
1: That's horrible.
0: Yep.
1: You're not mature.
4: I mean, you would, like, if you were in the house and somebody was in a bedroom and you could hear them, like, you would listen through the door.
1: Well, yeah, of course.
4: But, yeah, you wouldn't, like, peep through the window or a closet.
1: Or hide in a closet. Like
4: wait and watch.
1: Yeah, no. Okay. We all have different lives. Okay, what's another one? Let's see here. James, what is a song you were shocked to find out the real meaning or lyrics years later?
6: A Beast of Burning by the Stones. Used to think it said Pizza Burning.
3: Well, I think you just got them both wrong because it's
4: he did.
3: Beast of Burden is the actual name of the song.
1: What was he calling it?
4: He said Beast of Burning. He thought it was Pizza Burning.
3: So it's all wrong.
1: James, you struggled.
3: Here's another
4: I'll never
3: update.
4: Be your Pizza Burning.
1: So James is Beast of Burden, so you learned that. That's pretty cool, right?
0: He's like, mind blown.
4: When he hung up.
0: No. He was embarrassed.
1: He was humiliated.
0: Yeah,
4: his pizza's
3: this is
4: burning.
3: Yeah, this is it.
4: Hey, get the pizza out of the oven.
3: Yeah, it's going to come up.
1: All
3: right. Right now.
7: I'll never be your pizza burning.
0: Right. I hear a burning.
1: Yeah, pizza burning.
0: Mm-hmm.
1: Yeah, no one likes a burnt pizza.
3: I don't even know what a beast of burden is.
0: Isn't a beast of burden normally like
1: I think it's usually like an ex-husband.
0: Is it?
1: A beast of burden?
0: Beast
1: I have no
0: burden
1: idea.
0: Where it's like a huge pain in your butt.
1: That's what I'm thinking. That's what I'm thinking, yeah. It sounds like it. Let's go to Anthony. Anthony, what's the song that you were shocked to find out the real meaning or words years later?
8: Oh, gosh. So this one I remember as a kid. I was like, man, I can't believe they're saying the song, but I sung right along with it. But it was Quiet Riot, and it was, and Come On, Feel the Noise.
1: Yep.
8: And then it would say,
1: Yeah.
8: Yeah, so it was like, come on, and I'm like, girls are what? And then it was like, oh, girls are rocking boys. Okay. So, so that's when it stood out. And I mean, even to this day, I want to think it's saying that, but it's not. And then I actually just realized when I looked at the song, I never really knew how the title was spelled. And if you look at the title.
1: The title is,
8: right?
1: Yeah,
8: and
1: yeah. It's not C-O-M-E.
3: Yes, the other one.
0: Oh, yeah, yeah.
1: So they were like, yeah, that's a rough one.
3: And when that song plays, it comes right up on your dash. That
8: right?
1: Mommy, why is it spelled wrong? You're like,
0: they get it wrong on every spelling test.
1: Anthony, that's a really good one. Yeah, because you're like, oh, they're just about excited about being at, like, hearing loud music.
3: It says girls rock the boys, I thought, but he's... Girls rock the boys.
1: Yeah.
3: But is that different? The real version? I don't know.
0: Speaking of beast of burden, it also, yes, is a pain, but also goes back to biblical times where it's an actual animal, an ox or a horse,
3: right?
0: Carrying heavy loads. Beast of burden.
1: Speaking of.
0: So there you go.
1: Speaking of, come on, feel the noise.
0: Carrying a heavy load.
1: Those heavy loads. All right,
0: beast of burden.
1: Let's go to Danielle. Danielle, what song were you shocked?
3: No, she has a speaker on.
1: Can you turn it off, speaker, if it's safe to do so?
5: Yeah, hold on a second. Okay. Oh.
3: What are you shocked right in the tornado?
1: It sounds like it. What song you were shocked to find out the real meaning to?
5: Crash by Dave Matthews.
1: Oh, I love that song. Yeah. And what do you think it was about?
5: Well, I was young when it came out, and I was like, oh, this is just a good song. It's a good jam, you know. And then when I read the lyrics, and it's like, hike up your skirt, show your world to me.
0: Mm-hmm.
5: I was like, oh, yeah. And he's like, bare-boned and crazy for you. And I was like, oh, this is a little dirtier than I thought.
0: It makes me a little hot, if we're being honest.
3: So it's about sex.
0: Mm-hmm.
3: I just thought they just couldn't walk right, and they crashed into it.
4: Is this the song where he talks about looking through the window seal? Or looking through the window at you? I think that's this one.
1: Jason thought it was about female drivers and called Crash. Crash into me.
0: Rude. I watch you there through the window and I stare. You wear nothing, but you wear it so well.
4: There it is.
1: Ooh, Dave.
0: You know I'm into voyeurism.
1: Dirty Dave.
3: Wow.
4: See, that's technically what Jason was doing from the closet.
0: Yeah.
1: He's being a young Dave Matthews. Here it is. Am I coming to? Pretty straightforward.
0: How do you not get that?
3: Yeah.
1: When you actually hear it.
4: It's so funny. We played that song probably a million times, and for some reason, I think all of us were like, should we dump this?
1: This part ain't what it should be.
4: Should we hit the dump button?
1: Yeah. This sounds a bit much, Davey Matthews. Maybe that's why I liked him so much. I didn't know he was such a perv. All right, let's go to our very own Josie. Josie, what is a song you were shocked to find out the real meaning or words to years later?
9: I am mortified that I didn't know this because I only found out probably in the last year or so what OPP, Naughty by Nature, stands for.
1: You guys know? Yeah.
3: Yep. Oh,
9: I mean, like, I was singing it. And somebody was like, man, that's a dirty song. And I was like, isn't it like a clothing company or like a neighborhood, like a beach?
3: Ocean Pacific.
9: Right. That's what I was thinking. And then I stopped and I looked at their, I looked at their faces and I said, that's not what it means, is it? And they were like, no, it stands for, and I will edit it so that Jason's butthole stays nice and loose here when I say it. And then the P, other people's, the other P stands for a private part that starts with a P, both men and women.
3: Right.
9: And then when you look at the lyrics, you're like, oh my gosh.
3: Yeah. Yep.
1: And their band, you know, the group, I'm sorry, is Naughty by Nature. I mean, they're trying to tell us.
3: Tretch. I met Tretch.
0: You did?
3: Oh, really? Yeah, he came into my dad's drugstore one time, and he wanted batteries, and I gave him batteries.
4: You got any OPP?
1: Were you down with OPP?
0: Jason's like, I don't know. Let me check in the back.
1: Thank you, Josie. So you got Tretch from Naughty by Nature, some batteries.
3: Yeah. And I bought some batteries from my dad's store.
1: That's hilarious.
3: Tretch. Whatever happened to Tretch?
1: Is he still here or is he gone?
3: Because the other song they sang was Hip Hop Hooray, which was a big one.
1: That's a bigger one, right? This is pretty big, though, wasn't it?
3: They're both pretty big. I don't know.
1: Was Tretch the lead singer?
3: Yeah.
1: Okay. Wow.
4: So when I was...
1: Yeah, man.
4: When I was growing up, I didn't know the lyrics to this song because anytime I would tell my mom that I had to go to the bathroom, she would look at me and say, you got to go pee-pee. And I would say, yeah, you know me.
0: Oh, it was a bonding
4: moment. Until I was probably 10 or 11, I thought that was how the song was.
1: You gotta
4: I thought
1: go
4: it was a song
1: pee-pee.
4: About going to the bathroom. You got to like go pee-pee. Yeah, you know me.
1: I love that. It's like a song on Sesame Street. teaching you to go pee-pee in the potty.
10: It's okay if you're not a morning person. Be crabby if you want. Jared and Katie will get you started for the day. 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

0: It's Jared and Katie in the morning on Savannah's Hot 98.3.
1: Well, we've been talking recently about a stupid tax. How there's, you know, we all pay a stupid tax for doing dumb things sometimes.
0: Mm-hmm. And rightfully so.
1: And there's a couple that went on vacation. They went to a mountain house and we're saying they paid the stupid tax because how dumb can you be? They were mad at the location of the mountain home because it was on the side of a mountain.
0: Mm. Got mad that they got what they paid for.
1: Right. They're like, hey, I want a mountain house, but not on a mountain.
0: No.
1: Here they are.
2: Okay, we are in Gatlinburg, Tennessee. Mm. We just checked into our cabin. And we are leaving our cabin, actually. We're going to go stay downtown Gatlinburg.
3: Just like that Simpsons gif. You walk in, you walk out. It's way too slopey.
2: We're not. Let's show you.
4: This is the driveway. And for people that are in mountains, this might not be a big deal. For us who don't live in mountains, this is kind of a big deal, especially late at night. It's supposed to rain tomorrow. This scares me. The whole mountain that we have to drive through is very uphill.
1: The whole mountain is uphill.
0: Hello.
5: Very uphill.
0: You're going to the mountains.
1: This beach is very sandy.
0: Too sandy.
1: You've
0: gotta
1: to
0: go stay in the city.
1: I mean, the mountain stuff can be scary, but like, it's the mountains.
0: That's what happens.
6: Well, but the one thing is, there's some things that you go to the mountains and it's easy. There are, when I went to Pigeon Forge in Gatlinburg, which I love, by the way, there was a time that I was scared crapless driving up that mountain because any wrong move, your car goes flying off the mountain.
1: No guardrails.
6: So I think it's a shock to people that sometimes these cabins are built on a mountain that's super steep and you didn't expect it to be so windy and... But I get it.
0: Yeah.
6: It should be.
0: I would just assume there's a little bit of treacherous drive
1: right
0: ahead of us.
1: They've gone viral for saying the mountain is uphill.
0: Yep.
1: So, I mean, you know, I don't know if they got a refund. I hope not.
0: I don't think.
1: Yeah.
0: I don't think so.
1: That's the stupid tax.
0: And he said the Simpsons GIF, whatever, where it's like you walk in, you walk out. That's not the one where he's going into the...
1: Yeah, he said it wrong.
0: Yeah, shrubs.
1: Yeah, that's when you're embarrassed and you back away into the shrubs.
0: Maybe there's another one we don't know about.
1: Yeah.
0: There might be. I don't know.
1: Maybe so. Mm-hmm. But anyway, you'll see that video. I think it's on our social media.
0: Is.
1: Yeah.
0: Yep.
1: You can see them paying the stupid tax right there with their uphill mountain house.
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21: Another mild and muggy morning starting our Memorial Day off with temperatures in the upper 70s to even low 80s with some scattered showers already on the radar. We watch those shower chances go up in the afternoon and those temperatures close to 9. With your certified most accurate forecast, I'm meteorologist Melissa Hall.
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0: 98.3, it's Jared and Katie in the morning.
1: I guess it's impossible for the most part, unless you're, you know, held at gunpoint, something bizarre, to know what your last words are going to be. And typically it's not like the movies where you say something and then slip on into the afterlife or whatever.
0: No.
1: My dad's happened to be, see you later, but we didn't know at the time those were his last words.
0: That was it.
1: He died 3 days later because he was basically unconscious.
0: Yeah, unconscious.
1: Coma is not the right term, but unconscious with cancer. But that was like perfect last words. But, you know, we didn't know at the time that was going to be his last words, but that's fitting. But anyway, comedian Tom Green kind of gets into the, you know, how do you do that? How do you have famous last words?
2: Yeah, I'm 53 years old. I don't have any kids. Always thought I would have kids by the time I was 53. I'd like to have kids. I think I'm going to wait till I'm 60 to have kids. Just so I'll know them when they're nice. They'll go to college, ask for money for college, and I'll die. Perfect. At least if I have kids, you know, soon. At least then when I'm old and dying, my teenage kids will be there, gathered around my hospital bed, staring at their phones. I want that for me.
0: I want that for me.
2: Inconvenienced. I want to have some good last words, some famous last words for my teenage kids. You always hear about that, you know, people, when they're on their deathbed, they say something incredible. It's a hard thing to time, though. Because you don't really know what it feels like to die, right? You only die once, and you got to time it perfectly. You don't know what it feels like. You're in the hospital bed. You got tubing running in and out of you. Your kids are there on their metaverse goggles. There's lots going on. You feel a little tingle. You've got that thing you've been practicing in your head. You're going, this might be it here. May the sun always shine in your face, so the shadows will be cast behind ye.
0: All right.
2: Yeah, and then you don't die.
1: I don't know, it's funny to me.
0: That would be the worst.
1: Like, really? They're like, and? You're like, oh, I guess I'm still here.
3: I can't say anything else.
1: Come back tomorrow.
3: I have to end on a high note.
1: Tom Green's interesting because he was like the original, you know, Jackass.
0: Yeah. I mean, for so long ago, though, it seemed.
1: So, I mean, he like kind of started that type of TV show and prank show.
4: What was that show? Pranked. Not pranked.
1: Punked. Punked came after. Jackass came after. He kind of a mix of all that.
4: Was he on Punked? And then handed it over to Ashton Kutcher?
1: No. Mm-mm. Punked was always Ashton Kutcher's.
0: I don't remember what his was, but remember he kind of started being so, like filming being so incredibly mean to his parents?
1: Yes.
0: Mm-hmm.
1: Yeah. And then, you know, he went to Hollywood, married Drew Barrymore. They got divorced. And then he recently just moved back to Canada, bought a farm, and he does like a lot of farming. And then still does stand up and some other things. But he's
4: an
1: interesting progression.
0: Yeah.
1: You know, where he's like making fun of teenagers for being on their phones when that's all he did was have a camera and do the most heinous things to his parents. And his parents are apparently still alive.
0: Are they?
1: Yeah.
0: Oh.
1: They live in the same town again. But anyway, Tom Green's a former guest on the show.
0: Mm-hmm.
5: We get it. You're on your way to work. You missed some of Jared and Katie.
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1: Pineapple on pizza is a controversial topping. You know, people like either they love it or hate it. There's really no in between. But now this might be coming to a pizza chain near you or pizza restaurant near you. Oranges on pizza.
2: Hey, Damien, what's your most controversial opinion on pizza?
3: 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I don't care where you come from. 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Even orange.
1: Even oranges.
0: One of the best pizzas I've ever had in my life has pear on it.
1: Really?
0: Pear, gorgonzola, arugula, and prosciutto. Delicious.
4: That's a flatbread. That's not
0: it's
4: pizza.
0: More of like an artisan pizza. Artisan, like a wood fire. Bricks. Bricks has one.
1: That's okay.
0: Like a wood-fired pizza.
1: Yeah. All right.
5: Yeah, but the fruit ruins it. It's not, that's the problem. Like the pineapple, it's really got to be niche.
0: Pineapple can be watery, but the pear doesn't get watery.
5: Is the pineapple cold or hot on the pizza? Do they hot. Put it on hot. After?
4: No.
5: They put it on before?
0: Mm-hmm. Mm-hmm. And then they bake it, yeah. You don't like the sugary, or no. You don't like the sweet.
5: I thought you didn't like
0: savory?
5: It either because when I said about sushi, I didn't like fruit on my sushi.
0: That is a combo of cold fruit and cream cheese. Ugh. Mm-hmm. That doesn't do it for me.
1: Yeah, because when I worked at Papa John's, you had the pineapple serving or little, what do they call it? Like the little container that it's in.
0: Yeah.
1: You have like the pepperoni sauce, all the stuff. Yeah, it's sitting in pineapple juice.
0: Uh-huh.
1: And so you dump it on there and put it through the oven. But
5: what would you say the percentage of people that called in would get a pineapple on pizza?
1: 1%.
5: 1%?
0: Really?
1: Yeah, it's low.
0: That is shocking.
1: It's low.
0: Because I've been to numerous parties where there is one.
1: I think it's the least, besides anchovies, it's the least ordered when I worked there. Because, even when you're a manager, you still had to make the pizza. And you rarely use the pineapple.
5: It was pepperoni number one?
1: Oh, pepperoni number one by far.
0: Sausage number two?
1: Yep.
0: Extra cheese number three?
1: Well, I mean, if you count cheese as a topping, cheese would be number one. But yeah, extra cheese is an upcharge.
0: I'm aware.
1: And I say no to it sometimes. Mm-hmm. I'm like, nope.
0: Because every time I get that deal where you get a pizza with an extra topping and I think, let them blow it here on extra cheese because that's what my kids want.
1: Right.
0: Mm-hmm.
1: Now, I don't know if like onions or green peppers or how often, but that's usually ordered with like a supreme.
0: And with something.
1: With like, something, yes.
0: Something else.
1: So it has all that on there, but rarely get an order for like Hawaiian pizza.
0: Uh-huh. I don't think I've ever had pizza with anchovy. I really, truly
1: disgusting.
0: Don't.
5: Is it?
1: I had it by accident.
0: Somebody
1: did it as a prank at the store. Like, oh, we got a messed up pizza. And he made a cheese pizza and put anchovies underneath the cheese.
0: Oh.
1: You couldn't see it. And you bit it on my, I bit into like a chewy salt block.
0: Just too salty.
1: And like, oh, I had anchovies. And then people were like, well, I want to try it. And they're like, oh, gosh.
5: Yeah. Well, anchovies cut up real fine is good in salad.
1: Yeah, they're
5: dressing,
1: like strips. Like, and then it came in this like oily can. Like, seriously. When somebody ordered anchovies on their pizza, people are like, do we have any? Is like they're searching for it to go get it because we never had that.
5: Anchovies are really healthy for you, too.
0: Yeah, true. Good in omega-3. I will put my Caesar salad on top of my pizza and eat it that way. I think that's delicious. That's a good combo. But biting into the whole anchovy?
1: Mm-mm.
0: And a mellow mushroom, I don't think. Did we have them? Because I don't think I ever served a pizza with it.
1: Did you do a lot of pineapple there?
0: Yeah, but that's because people were in. They have a lot of crazy combinations.
1: Oh,
0: yes, probably. But a mellow mushroom, they have things you would never even think about putting on your pizza.
1: That's true.
5: Mm-hmm. Don't you think the fruit sometimes overpowers the actual flavor of what it's supposed to be?
1: I think it can. Yeah,
0: it could again with the juiciness.
5: Yeah,
0: because then it's all seeping in. But things like a pear or an apple, those things aren't juicy, so they're not gonna.
1: A pear, if they had cut up pears, it wouldn't have any real juice on it?
0: Not really. It just kind of just gets
1: dry, though, is it?
0: No, it just kind of gets mushy, but it adds a flavor to it.
1: Mm-hmm. Now, I think I could get down with apple, like small apples on pizza, like a chicken pizza with apples. Because, like, you know, those Granny Smith sandwiches or whatever.
0: That'd be good.
1: I think that might be actually good.
0: I do, too. And then this guy, then there's a video on our social media. He's making the pizza with the orange slice on there, and it has some red onion and a couple other things. But it's really thinly sliced, so it's not a lot of juice. I don't know. It looks good to me. I try it.
6: Rise and shine. The morning comes. Jared and Katie in the morning. Here we are. 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

Paramount Plus has revealed they have fired star Tom Hardy from the show Mobland. He's been on for 2 seasons. Season 2 just wrapped production, and they said he's out. Apparently some issues behind the scenes. Hot 98.3. Yep.

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2: Rain chances and temperatures will be increasing through the day. Spotty scattered showers, even thunderstorms going to be possible with some heavy downpours. Daytime highs climbing close to 9 with breeze coming in out of the south. With your certified most accurate forecast, I'm meteorologist Melissa Hall.

0: 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Leo?
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1: No, it's not over yet. 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And then we
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0: polls or...
1: When I was in my early 20s, I volunteered one year mm-hmm. to be like a poll watcher.
0: Did you? A poll watcher.
2: No, I had another.
0: Jerry here.
3: He was a poll watcher. Yeah.
1: It was in March, and it wasn't an election year.
0: Right. Yeah. And it was at a weird...
1: It was at Chippendales.
0: Yeah. Club, but whatever.
1: Yeah.
0: Right, it was fun.
3: It looked good.
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3: Rain chances and temperatures will be increasing through the day. Spotty scattered showers, even thunderstorms going to be possible with some heavy downpours. Daytime highs climbing close to 9 with the breeze coming in out of the south. With your certified most accurate forecast, I'm meteorologist Melissa Hall.

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This is sad. 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

0: girls that I used to babysit that hour in the strip club. That's odd.
1: Yeah, I...
2: That's yeah. So, that is very odd.
0: It was odd for about 30 seconds. After that, it was hot.
3: Yeah. It's a 20. This didn't happen.
1: Yeah. Ew!
2: Yeah. You're like, now, how's the family?
1: Yeah.
2: How's Ruthie? Like,
3: oh. All right, I'm out of money. So. Tell your mama.
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10: Weather. Rain chances and temperatures will be increasing through the day. Spotty scattered showers, even thunderstorms going to be possible with some heavy downpours. Daytime highs climbing close to 9 with breeze coming in out of the south. With your certified most accurate forecast, I'm meteorologist Melissa Hall.

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0: I keep seeing celebrities post me in the 90s versus now. Well, the person staring at me in the mirror is definitely not the same person that could pull off bootcut jeans. Time creeps up on us so slowly. 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

watch The Crash on Netflix? It is the documentary about the 17-year-old girl who crashed her car and her boyfriend and friend died in it, and they think it was murder. Y'all, if you didn't watch it, today's the day. Sit down and watch it. It is crazy. 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

If you're a small business owner, God bless you. You work very, very hard. And a new study says small business owners actually work 200 extra hours annually more than those of us who don't own businesses because you're always juggling multiple roles. 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

0: you get date after date after date hookup. 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

I got a text from Rachel in Garden City at 866-465-0983. Wanted to hear the new stuff from Taylor Swift, Elizabeth Taylor. Got that for you. Ready to hear Sienna Spiro, Die on This Hill. Savannah's Hottest Hits for your Memorial Day is on Hot.

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15: Hot weather. Rain chances and temperatures will be increasing through the day. Spotty scattered showers, even thunderstorms going to be possible with some heavy downpours. Daytime highs climbing close to 9 with breeze coming in out of the south. With your Certified Most Accurate Forecast, I'm meteorologist Melissa Hall.

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Well, now that we are wrapping up the first holiday of summer, the next big thing that happens, World Cup. 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I'll tell you how. In less than 15 minutes.

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1: Yep.
2: Same.
0: It's 100% in or I'm 100% out.
2: Or if it's, let's say it's Tuesday, uh-huh. I mess up, right?
0: I started Monday.
2: And it's Tuesday.
0: And it's Tuesday.
2: Or if it's Monday and I mess up Monday, I'll say, okay, I'll start back next Monday.
0: Yes.
2: And then next Monday never comes.
0: No, it doesn't.
2: It never comes.
0: And it's not like I can start again at the next meal. It has
2: Which
0: to be
2: you should do.
0: The following week.
2: Yeah. Or even the next month. I'll start in the first. It's the second. I'll start in the first of the next month.
0: I don't know why we do that.
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Kesha is on tour. I think she closest she coming to our area is going to be at Raleigh. I'd love to go see her again. Her shows are just so fun. Hot 98.3, Savannah, South Sits. I'm Nathan James. Thanks for hanging out with me on a Memorial Day Monday. This

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1: A few inland showers and storms are possible this evening with slight rain chances lingering tonight as temperatures fall into the mid-70s. Tuesday will feature a quick warm-up throughout the day with highs reaching the low 90s and a few isolated showers and thunderstorms arriving in the afternoon. With your certified most accurate forecast, I'm Storm Tracker 22 meteorologist Austin Green.
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to head out to a lake at Mayor Park in Savannah today. You may notice more ducks in the water there. They removed the alligator that was eating them. 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

98.3 Savannah's hottest hits. Nathan James, early voting in South Carolina begins tomorrow for the June 9th primary. 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

aspirations, and I know that she will succeed. Hot 98.3, Savannah's Hottest Hits. I'm Nathan James. She wants to host Saturday Night Live, and she wants to star in a movie. I know that will happen for sure. This is Ella.

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10: A few inland showers and storms are possible this evening with slight rain chances lingering tonight as temperatures fall into the mid-70s. Tuesday will feature a quick warm-up throughout the day with highs reaching the low 90s and a few isolated showers and thunderstorms arriving in the afternoon. With your certified most accurate forecast, I'm Storm Tracker 22 meteorologist Austin Green.

store, you may notice that the shelves are a little bare in the soda aisle. 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
18: A few inland showers and storms are possible this evening with slight rain chances lingering tonight as temperatures fall into the mid-70s. Tuesday will feature a quick warm-up throughout the day with highs reaching the low 90s and a few isolated showers and thunderstorms arriving in the afternoon. With your certified most accurate forecast, I'm Storm Tracker 22 meteorologist Austin Green.

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I'm Nathan James. Enjoy the rest of your Memorial Day Monday. I will see you tomorrow afternoon starting at 3. Tripper is next. Alex Warren, Fever Dreams on Hot 98.3.

going to be hanging out on the 28th. That's coming up this week at Victory North here in Savannah. 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